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9: 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Leave him there. 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

0: Our daddy, almighty, he 3 much, he 4 much, he 5 much, he 10 much, he 3 trillion much. You see, as we don't sleep, we don't wake up this morning. Sometimes, you know, they sit down and ask yourself, say, how this thing they take happen, self? When he be, say, when you they sleep, sometimes, look as if I don't say, look as if you have died, you don't know anything they happen again. I just say, you they breathe. You don't know, wonder how they take happen. Leave him, no wonder, before you turn to wonder, wonder. Leave him. Now, wonderful God, ain't too much. And as he don't keep us for inside of this morning, so he they tell us, say, now the next level of life will be good place. Now they carry us, they take, they go. So now our prayer this morning, so as we come up for inside of our house, go take us to the next level, because now the title of the song, Next Level, Chioma Jesus. The next level now go carry us, enter for inside for today, and go bless everything what we do, even for our children. Good morning to you, my darling people. 94.1 Wazobia FM. My name, na Kate Ogan.
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right, good morning to you, my darlings, family members, as I go always call on her, because no be just for radio, what would they talk? As would they talk for radio self, would they laugh with ourselves? Would they leave as one? When we quarrel, we go come back again to talk sorry, or we move on. How you day today? Hope say you sleep well and you don't wake up well. So, okay, so we dey thank Baba God for today. We dey thank him because we know say he go make today to sweet for us. We go come out well and we go come back well. Nothing we go stop the blessings we Baba God get for us. Yes, so my name na Kate Ogan. Time don't reach for us to hear from our Bada this morning. As we know, in case of say we no know, our Bada they talk to us every morning. They tell us different things from different parts of life. All now for us to live a better life, get better society, where all of us go benefit from. So, but I don't send me again the messenger, Kate Ogan, to all of us will be family members. But I say, make I tell us this morning, say, no, they always look for more. Look for value. No, they always look for more. Look for value. Sometimes the problem no be say you no get, no be say we no even get enough. We get, but the problem sometimes now because we dey busy, they look for more instead of to see value for waiting we get. We dey find more, we dey find more. We come, they say, I no get anything. Meanwhile, you get, but you know they see value inside that thing where you get. You get person where genuinely love you. Person will really care for you. Person will go fit stand by you any day, any time. But because the person never give you everything where you think, say, you want, you go, they look outside, they look another person. Instead of you to see the value where that person they bring to you, you get a job. But because another person, you feel say another person they earn past you, they make more money past you, you they feel say your own job no mean anything. Yes, nobody thought say make you know, make you no aim for more, like for next level, just like the song where I play. But the one way you get, you they see the value for inside of them before you they find more. God, give me more, give me more. The one way you get, Unko, you get small business where they bring you something. Something they enter your hand. But because you never reach where you they imagine, where you they think, you they call yourself failure. You they look like, say, you never get anything. You get one opportunity. But you dey wait for a bigger one before you go start. Instead of you to look that opportunity where you get and see the value where they for inside of them. My dear, sometimes no be more where we need though. Now value where we need to see for inside of the little where we get. Ask yourself this morning, like, how go fi make better use of what I already get? That phone where they your hand, where every time you dey press, some of us they even use and they press, they cost people online. Some of us go press and from morning till night. If it be business for you, if it be something where go bring you money, that small talent where you think say nobody they notice, if it become waiting go open door for you, the next door, that small connection where you they overlook, some of us have been see person finish, but that small connection where you they overlook, fit carry your name, enter room where you no even think say you go ever enter. And even with people, learn to value good people. Because sometimes now when person don't leave you, you can't realize, say, this person actually mean well for me, oh, but I no value that person. I they find more friends. They look other people friends. Meanwhile, the one way they your life, your mother, your father, your brother, your sisters, your friends, your loved ones, me where even they here for radio, you no go value. Until another person go come sit down here, you can say, this person, you they find more things instead of you to see the value for instead of that one way you get. No let pressure for you to get more. Come blind you to see value for the one way already there your hand. Even Bible talking for Luke 16:10 say whoever can be trusted with every little can also be trusted with much. So the small one way there your hand, you don't see the value. The Bible tells it they go fit trust you with them. So before you they ask God for more this morning, give me more, give me more. Ask yourself, the small one, this one with them my hand, are don't they faithful with them? Are they see the value for inside of them? Or are they do and see finish? Are they do them anyhow?
because maybe the next level no dey far from you.

0: the law, put a thought on the basis, put those things together. When they make and support the president, say this one, now they use a short president, say you could pass from my state. See how the whole thing they confuse them because they don't understand. And they don't get the wealth of experience or knowledge to put strategy where the thing is win election. If they want them, they make them the MD, the FCT minister. Now making the tell them because if you are wise and you are not lazy, you sit down to reason what you can do. To win, to make somebody depend on you. Somebody can depend on him because he has planned well and make them no envy. Make them go well.
1: Okay. Thank you very much. I'll take some messages. Killing of two policemen, they bad. May their souls rest in peace. The man that locked his domestic staff, he's a devil. He should be made to face the law. Opti from Owaza. Okay. Good morning, Kate Ogan. This Nigerian one hand from Borikan Barracks. Flood victims for Eleme Oyibo don't receive relief materials. That's a welcome development. Tinubu go beat Atiku. Peter Obi says, Fire Oshie, on what grounds? Anyway, if the election is free and fair, the results will showcase itself. Unless otherwise, I rest my case. Okay, thank you very much. Good morning, Kate Ogan, Chinole, Gele from Rumo Dogo. APC governor's lazy, says Wike. He say, I stand with Wike. Hope Uzodinma was in Osun, but APC still lost. Adeleke went to present his certificate of return to Wike. Me, I trust Wike. Most of them cannot win their states without federal support. Okay. Good morning, Ogan. Steve from Sass Road. Tinubu go. Feet waiting. I mean, I don't understand this language you write for me. No verse. Steve from Sars Road. I bet more than they read on a message before on a press send, yeah? So that I know we're all mad. My lovely angel, Kate Ogan, good morning. I'm writing from Masari Tori Local Government in Buguma City, Nigeria. I make her my name. Let me react over Peter Obi replying Governor Soludo in Anambra State. I love Obi's speech. Go and verify if I'm owing any salary for workers and the huge amount he reserved in Anambra State account. It's not easy for a whole former governor to say this. That means Obi is truthful and he can be trusted. Thanks. Okay. Thank you very much, Engineer Emeka. Okay, Togan, good morning. Man lock up his domestic house, his house self in toilet for days in Ebonyi State. No. I don't know whether I want to talk or not to hear from another side. I say for River State, Abloma, the man from Ebonyi State, but we ain't from no matter. Now, humanity, now we they talk of. You don't put your own. You said the other day it was in Anambra and Enugu State. Kate Ogan, you can see how wicked people are. What is the difference between Boko Haram and some of these people? Peter from Port Harcourt. All right, Peter. So if you see him, I edit your message. Good morning, Madam Kate. I just want to... You say you don't have enough data for Wazobia, for Ninja Wahala today. Uba Budike. He just won't give it to Azobia people. Kate Ogawa, Yoma Meka, offer pump price increase again by 85% per 85 naira per liter. I beg, may President Tinubu go rest. If this man in tenure expire, because he don't fail Nigerians in all ramifications, General Roundface, now he send this one. So, Sister Kate, good morning. No, you see this election, they draw closer and closer, and nothing we no go here for here. Imagine waiting, they come out from Soludo mouth against Peter Obi. May God help us for this country. The only Nigerian politicians, brother, they kill in fellow brother. Obi na big threat to the opposition. If allowed free and fair election, Obi go win. CJ from Abloma. My friendship, which time where bad news go stop now? No matter what thing happen, that man no get right to lock up his mates. Debilicious Debbie. Okay, thank you very much. Man, see if I fit take this call. Hello, 30 seconds. Good morning.
2: Hello, good morning.
1: Yes, welcome.
2: ADC members lost yesterday. Like I just talked this morning. You see, make APC and other opposition parties, let them leave other people to stay in this state. Meeting now don't turn to problem in River State allegation.
1: Okay, allow other people. Because then get the freedom to do so. My name is Kate Ogan, and I go show back. May sports give us sports updates.

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0: A very good morning to now, Republicans, where the journalists on top 94.1 was Zobia FM. It's at the city of Port Harcourt, River State, Nigeria, Africa, West Africa, and the world where Big Lagoon Global Village. My name is Elizabeth Lucky. I'm going to take you through the latest where it happened for the world of sports. But my staff on home front, football. As the Nigerian Premier Football League, Enugu Rangers match the three fixtures with Nassau United. They don't move them to Dan Ayem Stadium for inside Owerri, Imo State. It's supposed to happen for Awka Township Stadium for Anambra, but they talk say, as it be like this, they don't carry the Akaya go Dan Ayem Stadium for inside Owerri because that's Awka Township Stadium in no day available. Don't forget to say the Flying Antelopes will be Rangers International. They know they play for Enugu because say then they work on their stadium as part of the teams where go day available for the National Sports Sports Festival. Away from that, make we enter Wafubio, Nigerian female under 17 team, where they call the Flamingos. They don't arrive for Abidjan for Cote d'Ivoire for their Wafubi tournament. And the girls go face Niger Republic for their opening game today before they go play the Princesses of Ghana on Saturday. And this tournament now, it is important because you're going to prepare them for their under 17 World Cup will go happen for Morocco from October 17 to November 18. And don't forget, said the Flamingos, then they for Group B with North Korea, Puerto Rico, and Poland. Their coach, Hakim Busari, they talk how important this Wafubi tournament mean to the girls.
1: You know, for a team who has a World Cup preparation, at this level, we'll be thinking of going on a very bigger tour, trying to have visibility about other tense nature in terms of the Europeans and other settings before we play that event. So it's a preparatory at our level, which we think that holds here. Because like I said earlier, when we were talking about development in African women football, it has gone on a very big height, up from 20% to 75-18 now. So, loss to CAF, loss to the organizers of events, will change the fold of Africa. Because these are the modern things we need for the cushions of our football to grow, because we need competitive team. That we won't be able to have what cause development in terms of the game. So with this, it's really shaping us more better. So that by the time we finish this, we will have been able to see our area of strong point, area of efficiency before the major tournament, which is the World Cup in Morocco. And that will give us another bit of, okay, let's cover the last six, let's change this. And by so doing, we'll be able to make that about.
0: And the voice of Hakim Busari, the coach of the Flamingos. As we see there, the captain of the side, her name na Harmony Chidi. She say the coaches, they help them. So that all the coaches, they put them together to help them. Because they also value this Wafubi tournament. And if they win, na great booster. She dey talk.
2: I don't think there is any question because our coaches, the staff, everybody are trying their best not to be a pressure. So the team in time is not a pressure because our coaches are there for us to make everything easy for us and not to take off anything.
0: She said they're not under pressure at all. That's what we hear. A lot of people don't get invited though for this particular Flamingos Wafubi girls tournament. Goalkeeper so Onyechio Para, where they play for Delta Queen, so and plenty others. Defender also, they include Opeyemi Sunday, Asisa Oduta, Elizabeth Adesuye, midfielders, and plenty. Even Harmony Chidi, where just top finished the SP girl for the side, she come from Bayelsa Queens. Away from there. Away from that, we enter the Super Eagles Matao. Coche, Eric Chikoseli. He said he in the find a way to invite about 10 promising under 23 players where they play for Europe, where they're based for Europe. Yes, so say he want bring them as part of preparation to prepare for the qualifiers for the 2028 Olympic Games where they happen, where go happen for Los Angeles for USA. And don't forget, say Nigeria don't win for inside the Olympic Games. So before now, no forget say they win gold for Atlanta 96 and then win silver for 2008 for Beijing Olympics. And assisting the talk, he say in focus go be for the senior boys. So they focus for the African Cup of Nations will go happen next year. But for the under 23 boys, they find about 10 of them to make sure so they go follow for inside the Olympics qualification. And in mind already he don't go inside Saudi Arabia based striker George Ilehikena, Saba winger too Christian Wachuku and others. Away from there, make we enter Ivory Coast or Cote d'Ivoire, as you they call them. One coach, well done winner, two times African Cup of Nations winner as a coach. Harvey Renard, a winner with Zambia for 2012, a winner with Ivory Coast for 2015. He don't come out, he say assistant now. Him, now the coach of Cote d'Ivoire right now. But he say assistant now, today, Morocco. Now them, if you say giant of Africa, now them. Say for the world stage, Morocco don't perform the best. Say in fact, no forget, say now he also carried them for 2018 World Cup for Russia. After Morocco never entered the World Cup for over 20 years. He say waiting they do for 2022 for inside Qatar, where they reach semi-final. And waiting they do for this 2026 on way end. Say he reach to talk, say them. Now them be the main giant of Africa when it comes to football. So other African countries, they learn and they use them as hope. As we play for football, make we enter our athletic championship. Oh, as Kenya don't collect the right to Africa to the world. Yes, so Kenya they don't beat UK to collect the right to host the 2029 World Athletics Championship. It will be the first time where World Athletic Championship will happen for Africa. Kenya be done host World Under 18 Championship for 2017, World Under 20 Championship for 2021. Now, the main one, no be age grade again, levels day. Now, them go host the 2029 World Athletic Championship. And somebody they talk, British sprinter, she they run. Amber Annie. He said she did disappointed, say UK no get the right. But anyway, she did excited, say she go go Africa.
3: A lot of disappointment, honestly. I think that was our dream, especially after Europeans this year. But also, I mean, I was in 2017 in the stadium and we have the best crowds in the world, the best atmosphere. So I would say it's a little bit unfortunate that we weren't able to get the bid. However, I know this is the first time that the champs are being held in Africa, in Nairobi, in Kenya. And seeing how Botswana was for the World Relays this year, I honestly think it's going to be really special. It's going to be a legacy. And yeah, I think I'm excited to be part of it. Not the result we wanted, but a chance to another generation and another country to inspire by the next for them, and I think it's important for that.
0: As we move from World Athletic Championship, make we enter tennis. So as one man, Jack Draper, he don't talk, say he go day out of action for the rest of the year. He put up for an Instagram post, so he say was no fit describe how he saying don't they struggle with injury, but now he go taking time to reset, to heal and return. And when he return, he sure say he go return 100%. Don't forget, said the former world number 4 never play any single Grand Slam this year, and he talk say he day in a difficult place right now. Nasty 94.1 was Zobia FM. Now sports update. Elizabeth Lucky still there. Might give you again inside football as the Camp Nou will be Barcelona Stadium homo. They don't talk say now then go host the 2029 UEFA Champions League final. The last time they host them now 1999 when Man U beat Bayern 2-1. He don't say aye. They say now then go host them, and then they extend their stadium from 99,000 to about 105,000. As he also be like that, so we they also get confirmation. No, say okay, this one be say, and Bayern Munich home Allianz Arena go host the 2028 Champions League final. So Germany to host 2028, Spain to host 2029. Now, so it be. As we go on inside European football, Northern Ireland manager Michael O'Neill, he said anything where regard safe player go they switch their team, their nationality, say I go play for here, I no go play for this country. Say the team they give a headache. Because one teenager where they play for Arsenal, in name na Shedrack O'Neill. He say the boy don't already play 2 times for Northern Ireland. But I see they like this Republic of Ireland. They call them Northern Ireland, they're different from Republic of Ireland. Then they tell them, say, come play for us. And you go only make your mind once where you go. So the team they give them headache. And he say it they give plenty pressure to these young players.
4: Well, I think we've always done that, to be honest, and we can't stop that. You know, obviously, it's a rule that only applies to the Republic of Ireland. It's a rule outside the rules of eligibility that are set by FIFA, which is something we've had to deal with now for a number of years. But I think if you look at it from our point of view, there's not many players have been a success who have gone from Northern Ireland, who have been within the Northern Ireland system. I can think of two, James McLean and Shane Duffy, who had international careers where they got over 50 caps. Otherwise, most of the other players who have gone that route have not played consistently or not had, I think, possibly the international career they could have had if they stayed here. But it is a decision for the player to make ultimately, and we have to respect that. But as I've said all along, that I think there's two sides to this. There is obviously who you feel you should play for, but there's also, you know, the situation around a football decision, where you want your international career, where you can have a longevity in your international career. And as I've said all along, you know, I believe that's with Northern Ireland.
0: Now player get the yam, get the vegetable, get the knife. Now player will decide at the end of the day. If Bissouma, you know, say Tottenham Hotspur, then let him go. So right now he don't deal with that club. He gets news where they come say if he join Ajax, if he join Ajax anytime soon. As Tottenham Hotspur they struggle now, they no go know say they need solution. Anyway, make we enter Carabao Cup result yesterday. West Ham lose 2-3 to Fulham. Ipswich lose 2-4 to Arsenal. Liverpool beat Tottenham Hotspur 3-1. Reading lose 1-2 to Brentford. Peterborough draw 3-3 with Barnsley. For inside Spanish La Liga, Real Madrid beat Elche 3-2. Other matches day today. No forget say Europa League games day today, Spanish La Liga games today, and the under 20 women World Cup playoffs in day today. My name is Elizabeth Lucky. Now here I go use bar break. In the evening we get sports matter and matters is where we come to you. Rivers night again match more now. Don't forget today for Adoke by 4. We'll go see there. See ya.
5: Supplementary admission into the Ignatius Ajoro University of Education for the 2026-2027 exercise. This is to inform the public and all interested applicants that registration for supplementary admission into the Ignatius Ajoro University of Education for the 2026-2027 academic session has commenced Monday, August 31st, 2026. The following candidates are eligible to apply. 1. UTME candidates who choose Ignatius Ajoro University of Education as their first choice registered for the 2026-2027 academic session but have not yet been offered admission. 2. Candidates who did not participate in the earlier post-UTME screening exercise and as such have not been ranked for admissions are hereby invited to apply. 3. Candidates who changed to Ignatius Ajoro University of Education but were unable to register for the post-UTME due to the closure of the university portal. The supplementary exercise provides opportunity for eligible candidates to secure admissions into available programs of the university. Supplementary admission is open in the following faculties and departments. 1. 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Thereafter, continue to monitor your admission on JAMB camps to know when you have been offered admission. Application portal has been open from Monday, August 31st, 2026 and will close on Friday, September 18th, 2026, 3 weeks only. There will be no extension of deadline. Admission will be based strictly on supplementary application into the above-listed department. All candidates desirous of seeking UTME admission into any of the above-listed programs may apply immediately. Please note, applicants must score 150 and above to qualify for ranking for the admission into the above-listed departments. Kindly log into your JAMB profile, do a change of course to the course of your desired program. Also, log into the university portal, register using the registration link, and select your preferred course option. Dr. Chinoye Ajie, Registrar, Announcer.
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0: Welcome back. 20 minutes, 9 on Commodity Body, off at 7 o'clock inside this morning. 94.1 was a bit FM. But of course, now you still listen to like this. I'm trying for better informate with this one. And make it somehow you want by follow. The first time we did for my hand, yeah. Now for you, where we say you don't define admission for so many years, but you did write jam, they jam you. You write, prostitute me go post you. You know, they fear enter school. Now for you. I don't carry better news come this morning, and it come from IJMB. If you don't have to write jam and frustration, so don't tie your rapper, based on say every year now the right post to me. I present to you IJMBE and JUPEP. Now this one another correct way for you to enter university, and you go start your admission from 200 level. I mean any university of your choice. The good thing be say you no go write jam or post to me at all. Now for Quill Privacy, all this one it happen. For more information, make you call them for this their phone number 0703 080 4488 0703 080 4488 or 0905 380 112 0905 380 112. 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No sit down for house, make admission pass you by again. And this one are for all my Owanile women them. If you be woman, we be say you dey passionate about growth, you want love, you want connect, you want know one or two about your life, Ongwano, no miss this edition. No, this edition of the Love Hangout will be the ladies edition. Advantage now be the team. It could happen on Thursday, will be the 1st of October 2026 for Central Event Center, Sass Road, Port Harcourt, from 11 o'clock for morning. Don't suppose reach there as woman where you be. And the good thing be saying, you know, they pay anything to enter inside the gate, the entry are free. Now, this event they arrange and specially to take celebrate you, will be woman. So, and you go to talk better things than that day on top of the event center. And I'm going to discuss about business, career, financial stability, real estate matter, how to invest, how to take up a leadership role as a woman, and even personal growth to relationship matter. Uncle, all of them on Agoyanam that day. Better people and correct people will sabi the work, go they follow you the yam. People like Dr. Kunemofa, Dr. Ella, aka Veronica's daughter, Mrs. Messi, Amete Meso, Dr. Ruth Okumbo, Tobore Olumoye, Excellent Harry Amadi, Emily Amatuska, and other correct people go show face to follow you here and that day. If you be woman way there into painting, you there for inside fashion matter, you they do baking, hairstyle, and shoemaking, you self go there because you go get special empowerment opportunities. Plus, women will reach there before 11 o'clock. 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Tell everybody make una go there. For you to register, just follow Mrs. LJ on Facebook, Lady J Official on Instagram, or B_LJ for TikTok. Click the registration link, scan the code, and just like that, you fit even register for the day of the event. So no miss Sam at all. 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

0: land. They know they create new ones, so make everybody try purchase, even if, you know, at least the one we fit your budget, purchase anyhow.
1: Okay, so for a lean top, or now they carry everybody along?
0: Absolutely.
1: Okay, so you know, carry them, just drop them, they carry them and let them know.
0: Yes, okay. Absolutely.
1: You know, when you also talk about verification and those documents, the rest of them, how the person want to go about the community, because you say person won't buy land when go stay well.
0: Mm-hmm.
1: How the person won't go about community so that tomorrow they know tell our matching grand all the ancestors now get the land.
0: Now make way, we be real estate people. We don't already do all the matching ground procedures, all the rightful legal access, people we own the land before, we don't already clear everything. So person where they buy from us now, no need go they settle matching ground. You just pay the amount for the plot and you no get problem again, because we don't already settle everything inside the amount where you pay.
1: Okay. All right, Tungohari, go call the number for us again.
2: Okay, so the number now 090-700-70008.
1: Again,
2: 090-700-70008.
1: All right, Tungo, your final words.
2: Okay, so we will not just do the sell land. We won't sell you peace of mind. We get verified properties. We will give you peace of mind. So call us today.
1: Okay, and that's how your final words.
0: I think we don't talk everything finished. Yeah. I believe, say, the Nigerian masses, you suppose own land and own from people where you go buy from, get peace of mind, basically. Okay. Now, where we come in.
1: Okay. So, start favorite word now. Nah, favorite. Nah, the word where she like where. No be word though, but she like her way. Okay. Oh yeah, you too. That think I'm very well, so that you know go enter for inside of trouble and you go know waiting make you want to buy property. Just that you won't buy motor, why you they buy the motor? So that at the end of the day, you know, don't say the motor won't kill you. You're not gonna die at all. Thank you very much, Elim Top. Thank you so much for your time this morning.
2: Thank you.
1: You too, waiting at the listen to us. Thank you very, very much. Don't forget to by 8 o'clock the news they come your way. But when we enter to give you small shaky body, then we'll go enter for inside of the market. My name na Kate Ogan.

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Better catch that country report now 8 o'clock. Oh, now don't take him stand attention for the time for today. And today, so now Wednesday, the number 16 day inside of the month of September, wake up for the year 2026. 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Before we go some you the Tori, we don't spread for ya like a butter on top of bread. So we go first reminder you say your thinking faculty, the way where you dey reason. It is very important. If you see him say mental health, it don't they drop. May for find help sharply. You will see person with mental health, where don't they drop? May you for no laugh as it they drop. Oh, may you for find way to help the person. For the story where we get bracketed for here, so we go first summer you the Senate about them will be headlines. 3 ADC members now they don't keep for prison, no, because of allegates they then put body for court matter for River State. Rivers APC don't stand gidigba for Wike Rainbow Coalition. Even as it be say APC governors, they talk say no, they no want time. People then will suffer for flood inside of Eleme, Oyibo. They don't collect relief materials from River State government. Now this story with other ones, now would they carry consumer you for this time. So, country people, on a welcome.

0: Quaker Oats, much more goodness, now in a new pack.
1: All right, two better country people, one by one, each by each, and follow by follow, make we yan you the Tory. Persiwe one yan you, I'm so, my name, na Kate Ogan. We just start from this one, oh, we be saying a prison matter. Three members for inside of the African Democratic Congress for River State, they don't keep them for inside of the Port Harcourt Correctional Center, we be prison, because of alleged to say them put body for court matter, and then be threats to people life. Their names na Confidence Amadi, Chikese Justice and Isaiah Thompson. Now on Tuesday, where the River State Police Command carry them go magistrate court for inside of Pitakwa, now when they can't keep them for inside of prison. So, this prison where them stay, now because of the one where the Oga the law told the police to so, tell the magistrate court to say, you don't even get the Agbakara to take here this case. So, the person where sit down on top of this matter, so the magistrate or Biagiri, Onogbum or Noha, come to say, okay, since they don't write letter come, we allow the letter to fly. The matana, they don't shift and go with 2nd of October. ADC for inside of River State, make you for remember, say early. Then been talk, say, three men of their men, so now they arrest when then they do their peaceful meeting, you know, for inside of Ishiopo, for Ikwerre local government area. They say this alligator of court matana, where they don't put on top of their head, say they no say na politics, now they for inside of them. Say then just they press the neck of opposition members for inside of the state, so. May if I remember country people say for August, political bad badam badam bad people them, they attack and set on fire the house of one of these men the way they don't put for prison, named Isaiah Thompson, for inside of Umuoko community for Alo. In Mama Self, where be Uchechi talk, say, these people so we come to attack, then carry big gun, carry fire, vom, take burn their family compound. So now they don't put them for prison. The case now don't they bring disturb for people mind as people don't they think about the political violence for inside of River State as it be say 2027 election it they come. The person where they in charge of Rivers Peace Initiative, Obinna Egbogidi, they tell on security people oh, say make on a take action to make sure say on a stop political violence for inside of River State. Egbogidi talk say security people not supposed to wait until bad thing happen before they go do something. Say right now they're supposed to they torchlight all the things them we go become threats for inside of the state and start to stop them. When in the end they give our Tory person will be so be a reware in talk say in the field somehow with the way security people they take the answer cases of political violence for inside of the state. Say the way that they behave in no strong at all. We go hear them as in they talk how in feel on top of this matter.
2: We also need to begin moving beyond condemnation to asking what can actually be done to prevent this incident from becoming a pattern. For me, the immediate responsibility is with the security and law enforcement agencies. The immediate responsibility falls within their jurisdiction. We need a political environment where every legitimate party and candidate can campaign without intimidation.
1: Egbogidi con de colo say, make all security people cooperate, colo be their body together, make plans so that all this political violence no go happen now, it no go happen during, and it no go happen after the 2027 elections. And why be say security agencies so that they tell them say, make them try to stop violence? Even on guard the law, lawyers them, they don't they look judiciary, courts, say now courts go help to protect the process of election. The lawyers then talk, say, any decision where courts carry come outside, it gets major impact on top of election. It go affect election where, especially when political matter them, they carry and come for inside of court. One of them will be Dr. Sunday Ubani. Talk, say, lawyers them must be careful to make sure, say, any judgment, any decision where them bring, it no go press the neck of democracy, but it go help democracy to still stay strong. When they yan, they give our Tory president so it be a reware. Ubani come the tell judges, say any decision where they want to take, make it make sure say the decision is dey fair. Make it make sure say na better justice and make it follow the rule of law. Hear am.
3: But they must be very circumspect. They must have intention to preserve our democratic ideals. They must have the desire to preserve our democracy. They should not truncate it. This issue of creating high level of uncertainty in our electorates, even as we head towards 2027, is not too clear. The judges should be very, very, very circumspect, you know, in granting some of the rulings and judgment and others that can truncate. That particular power they have must come with responsibility, and that they have to be careful in what they do.
1: Another oga de law will be Eugene Ode talk say, if you look now, some kind of decisions then where the courts they carry come outside, so say it they protect democracy and say it they also they guide political process. I say that one self it they guided by law. May we hear.
4: Is beginning to suggest that there's a new reawakening. You recall that the Court of Appeal recently struck down some certain provisions of the Electoral Act. If the judiciary continues in this light, I don't think there's going to be any apprehension or suspicion from the electorate and even party members. So, indeed, the judiciary has a major role to play to ensure that the elections will be conducted free and fair. Whoever wins the election will be declared as winner of the election and not using judicial manipulation to install losers as winner.
1: Country people, make we give you another information from Quick Out. Will they come back sharply?

0: Quaker Oats, much more goodness. Now in a new pack.
1: Welcome back, my darling country people. I heard country people. APC for inside of River State don't talk say then they committed though to the Rainbow Coalition where the FCT minister Yason Wike nine day lead statement yanins where he be say the Rivers APC chairman Tony Okocha and the party public city secretary Chibike Ikenga sign come aside. Then talk say this coalition don't help to bring different political groups together because of the interest of the people for River State. So in talk say APC believes a River State get the right to form political group we go protect the interests of the people. The Rivers APC also talk say they no go allow anybody to pressure them. They no go allow any political group where they outside the state to press their neck. This statement yani so it come out a day after the chairman for the APC Governors Forum, where be the Imo State Governor Hope Uzodinma talk say APC governors no go support political arrangement where fit press the neck of their own APC and candidates for 2027 election, so go come make them weak like dodo. Governor Uzodinma talk say the governors go support only candidates where they contest under APC. But then Rivers APC talk say then still maintain this political arrangement so and say may them know say every state gets its own different realities. As we come out for there, so we don't enter for inside of Akokotori local government area. We are 001 for the local government will be the Chiamo Aboya Bob Fubara. People don't clap hand for Ramo. Then they clap hand for Ram sake of say in don't better the Abonima Mother Primary Health Center, in don't make them to fine. The management and workers of this health center then talk say this support where the chairman don't support don't make the health service for inside of there make it for Kajad. For the letter where they write to take clap hand for Ram, the Kajad medical officer will be the principal medical officer for the center, Dr. Etete Andrew, talk say this hand and better things where the chairman puts for inside of this health center now don't make where the place he don't good for them to work. Say the working environment there, he don't sweet well and now they go fit serve the people well. Andrew, so now lead other senior workers for the health center to go present a word of recognition give the chairman. He come here and come outside say the support where the chairman don't support don't help health workers them to bring better services to their patients them. The management also talks say the chairman support for different areas don't also help and improve the quality of healthcare for inside of the health center. They come they promise so say on their honor they will continue to they work with Akokotori local government and they will use all the better things where the chairman don't bring so for the benefit of people where they for inside of Abonima and the whole of the area. Country people, make we enter market, give you some other information when we come back. You go, they yell. Say people will suffer for flood matter instead of Eleme or Oyibo. They don't collect relief materials from the River State government. May no go anywhere with a show back.
2: 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Jesus Christ is the

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1: 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Country people, my name, it never changed, na Kate Ogano. We don't shift now, they enter communities where it be say flood, worry, flood people will suffer from flood. For instance of Eleme local government area, they don't collect relief materials from the River State government to help reduce this hardship where the big water flood it caused. So, the State Flood Prevention and Management Committee, these people them, now share these relief materials for instead of Aleto Secondary School. When they present the materials, so the State Head of Service, Dr. Ingi Brown, Persiwe represent and a Deputy Governor and the Chairman for the committee, Professor Ngozi Odo, talks that this supports now to reduce the hardship where it be, say, people where flood, they worry so, then they face. May we hear as she talk.
2: Being a government that's solves the problem of their people, heard about what happened and decided to bring some items. These materials, we are seeing three trucks here. We have perishable and non-perishable items. These are just some of the items that the government has brought for you people to enable you. It cannot solve the problem, but to cushion the impact of the flood on you and your families.
1: Dr. Ingi Brown, so we represent Deputy Governor, we be the chairman of the committee. Also, so carry and go reach their neighbor for inside of Oyibo. The Deputy Governor and the chairman for inside of the State Prevention and Management Committee, Ngozi Odukom, present this item. As you talk, say, this is what they do so now because of reports. Say, big water flood, they worry them for inside of the area. We go see they here, they go.
3: We didn't come to tell you stories. Trucks that are coming. We have 200 mattresses, 200 pillows, 100 blankets, 200 towels, 200 plastic buckets, 200 bathroom slippers, body creams, 200, bathing soap, 200, toothbrush and toothpaste, 200 each, serving plates, cups, spoons, and towels and bed sheets. Then we have food items.
1: Ngozi Odu so constantly visited the internally displaced person camp for inside of the council secretariat. Tell the people for there say, may them continue to make sure say their gutter they clear. She carry assurance the summer demo. Say the state government go return after the flood to provide more and more support for them. Our Tori person will be able to catch you also. Naikon Yan with some of the people with big water flood worry. Hear them.
4: It's still good too for our children to eat. Like me, I'm a businesswoman. All my things that I'm selling just wasted.
5: We want this thing to be shared for each community so that anywhere the thing stop, you people will know how to do. First of all, we thank you people for what you have done. I want to say the truth because as you see they gather here, some of them water no reach their house. Use people supposed to take people to go around and check the house where they are suffering. For us, we know that this thing will not even reach as we plenty here.
6: We pay me a day for water for every my house a day. Water down for us. Where we do, where this thing favor us.
1: Our Tory person still bring reports. Come back to the teas with Enshana Plus, including rice, garri, beans, salt, palm, granite oil, 200 cartons of noodles, foam, maybe mattress, blanket, bedspread, towel, toothpaste too, and other things them where people need. May we come out for flood big matter. The chairman for instead of HA local government area, Chima Boniface Njoko, don't drag hand for EIO they want no. Say you see land grabbing for instead of HA or the one where they sell land without proper process. Say you no go take them. Njoku give this warning for the time where they do meeting to settle land matter between the Umebere and Umeche families and their youths for instead of Amakomba Eche. In talk say, land now, they no go sell them if they no follow due process. Aitor said the elders and chiefs of the families and communities, they must to put them for inside of any land sale where they want to do. One sell land, you must to bring the elders and the chiefs them. Njoku talk say, this is a way that they sell family land anyhow, without due process, and community land. So it don't make now where the people no fit even see their land to farm again. And it don't they worry the source of people livelihood though. In drag hand for ear, they warn. Say, you, where they go bring land grabber, come for inside of Amakumba, make you stop him. If not, oya may we hear.
7: He can't win the war. He cannot develop that land. Go back and collect your money where he purchased that land. Amakumba in the local government. Land is not for
8: sale.
7: We are farmers. Let me also send it as the last warning for those who feel they can bring land grabbers to come and purchase hectares of land in Amakumba. If you know how to buy land, don't come to my village, Amakumba, and purchase land without due process of the chiefs, your homeholder, which is the oldest man. Consider that your land. Far.
1: Njoku contacted the youths for inside of Umeberi and Umeche family, say make them go settle with their chiefs and their elders, and they go do that settlement with goats. Because of the one where they sell family land without telling them. The chiamo still and still can still beg the chiefs, them and elders, say, oh yeah, now, on herself, as they don't beg on her, make on her listen to the things where the youths then they talk. Make on her give them attention to solve their own matter. He can talk saying wants peace today. Make everybody respect community leaders so that land matter no go they come for front. Eche people go happy. As we see there for inside of Eche, the chiamo, Chima Boniface Njoku, don't carry in Che, yeah, go give the upper room family and the people of Eche local government area. Because of the one way be say Oche of Eche, His Eminence, EMB Upper Room, will be the oldest traditional ruler for River State, he have died. Njoku for statement, Yanis talk say, you see this late traditional ruler, na better Nigerian, na elder statesman, we don't bring better contribution, we don't make Eche land and even River State self to develop and say they no go ever fit for him. Inse Operum, now one of the founding fathers of the old River State, were dedicating life to serving people, and say River State people go missing wisdom, in experience, and in knowledge of the history of the state. Njoku come pray, they give Baba God, say making grant Operum family, the people of Eche, and the whole of River State, the strength to take bear this one, where the traditional ruler, His Eminence in EMB Operum, don't buy. Ahead, the country people, the Organized Security Planning and Advisory Committee, aka OSPAC, for inside of Obiakpo local government area for River State, don't come out and talk, say, yeah, say that's the way Gabriel Asabuja talks, saying be member of OSPAC for Remo Domaya unit, say na lie. The OSPAC General Commander for Obiakpo, David Amadi, talks, say, OSPAC no support this claim, where Asabuja they claim, saying be their member. Amadi come the tell public who wanna say, but I don't listen to Rambo. Say that thing when they talk, he just won't deceive people. May we hear.
9: Our attention has been drawn to the statement credited to Mr. Asabuja, wherein he claimed to be an OSPAC member from Romo Domaya unit. And I'm here as the OSPAC General Commandant of Obiakpo to set the record straight and to state that none of our records support nor confirm his membership. It would have been surprising if such an unbridled character would have scaled through the rigorous admission and training requirements of becoming a member of OSPAC. I therefore urge the members of the public to discountenance his wish, as is never an OSPAC member.
1: After Amadi don't talk finish now, Gabriel Asabuja come they react to waiting Amadi talk. He talk say, say true, he be member of Remo Domaya OSPAC. But later, he come come out hand, he no want be member again. After he come see, say, the group themselves, that they do things where him, he no believe in. That they do things where they no supposed to do. Country people, that one. So, 9 be the final to on top of the 8 o'clock hour for your Chukma Station 94.1 Wazobia FM. But before we come out to go give you the Sunny Ball headlines, then we tell you say 3 ADC members, they don't keep them for inside of prison, you know, because of alligate, say, them put body for cult activities inside River State. You also hear say River State APC don't stand gidigba, they support FCT Minister Wike Rainbow Coalition. Even as APC governors, they talk, say, they no support them. We still tell you too, say people will suffer flood for instead of Eleme and Oyibo, they don't collect relief materials from River State government. Who put this story together so, country people? Her name, Namata Okere. You want yarn our newsroom anything, report anything, make it for send SMS or WhatsApp to 0808-721-7215. Country people, Person will send you this story on top of this 8 o'clock hour. So, my name na Kate Ogan. Good morning to you once again, country people. On Ado.
8: 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So, yeah.
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6: Yes, so all Ogoni Secondary School football competition, where the team now, catch them young, securing the future of Ogoni youth, where the God sent giver of her time, Chief Lacey Maul, President Kagote Worldwide Sponsor. 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Fantastic reward, in the grand gidigba. E.g., for example, third prize money, 5 million naira. 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All 56 schools, 500,000 naira each. 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But the latest breaker, 5 best players to be sponsored in Football Academy abroad. Wow. October 5, 2 o'clock in the afternoon, opening match. CSS Bidere from Gokana versus CSS Kabanga from Kana LGA. Go play for Rubalikale. While the novelty ceremonial match go there between LMA Princess versus Gokana Queen. Now, which school will win the millions? Be there. And Coach Christian Penu, Chairman Local Organizing Committee, they bring out this message.
7: The lion is here.
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So they're there for you. I go become your friend. No, how not they run up? I want to ask you this morning, how you today run up? You know, say difference there between privacy and secrecy. Because tell me how person marry after 5 months, now they tell you friends. Come gather them for her birthday. Come they show their video. Before you go talk, say, this life is more spiritual than physical. Mechanugi! Spiritual than physical. All the time where you say she need help, she no say a life they physical than spiritual. 5 whole months. Now you gather them. Carry content creator. Come they show them video. Now say go reach for Nato Jack. I say, may they no go square your plan. May they no go deny you visa. Mona, keep the energy. Keep on where 100%. You where they do that kind of thing. And they talk them every time. See, some of them don't understand the meaning of the word friendship. Because if you say somebody now your friend, in the real sense of them, you know, go they celebrate some kind of bonge things for your life. So kind big wins. Then now maybe on top social media, now your friend will come to find out. I hear this person, they talk every day. Oh, the person don't show, like the person lawyer die. Now the type where they call a friend that is like a brother. In fact, when I don't come off of friendship, enter brotherhood and sisterhood. When a family know themselves. But it reach the kind thing, you know, tell the person. Like, how now did they run out? And you say, make the person know this? No, only you do the one day your mind finish. The person react and I say, you they overreact. No, how now did they do them? And you expect this friendship go continue. How? Except say the person will be your friend. You no consider them to be friend. Because I talk I'm always, you see that your best friend, you get another best friend. You see this friendship thing? Now levels. You get levels to them. You feel carry somebody put for level 7, maybe the person keep it for level 1. And there will be signs. Now just say, especially my gender, would they like just ignore things? The signs, there will be signs. Whether the signs small or loud, you go know. Person will place you for the same level you place on. Again, I ask, how not did you run out? How on a take the runner? You go through your pregnancy. You know, talk. You and this friend, they talk every day. Then they sell you food back to back. They support you with money. They support your business. They refer your services. And then 3 months later, you come post. The Lord has done it finally. Hey, finally. Hey. You go fair bluff for your eye. The person will come go back, go check the last time you and I talk. Because see, this person get belly all this while. Yeah? Well, don't know. The listener go tell you, say, shine your eye, shine them, where? Look your back, look them, where? Make people, where get genuine hearts, where they lawyer. Where be better friend? Make them jam people like them. The ones where sabi keep secret. The selfish ones. Make them jam their own kind of selfish people too for this life. So they go sweet. May your type meet you. Say amen. Say amen. Good. You know, pass like that. Oh yeah. Welcome officially to the Oga Madam Office Show. Today on Wednesday, 16th of September, 2026. My name is Ifeturi, your one ego one. And I'm even Madam, inside this office. From now going at 2 o'clock, now we're going to decide in matters and matiases. Yes, from the headlines, we're going to enter eyewitness report. We're going to somehow informate them, we're going to benefit you. People go show to consult their market too. And of course, we go hear news and play you music on top of the last hour. And also today, we're going to celebrate somebody special with their birthday too. Nah. Today, no worry yourself, country man, country woman. Make it for no loss as it take consign the headline. We don't drop some for inside a Facebook. So if I be

0: 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Make I begin to shook my mat inside one by follow. And if now WhatsApp you want used to, don't worry. When I show back from market, I go summer you the phone numbers, the WhatsApp number, and I go be to drop the headlines, give you one by follow. Once again, welcome to the Oga Madam Office Show.
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All right, welcome back. We're still on top here. Heavyweight Toredo and Wimarama inside with Country Nigeria. And I will tell you about how IBC, the Nigerian Guild of Editors, they don't raise alarm as they consigned you away. IBC, security agencies that they treated to repeople them. They call on the federal government and even INEC to make sure, see, they give a level playing ground to all political parties and candidates them ahead of the 2027 election. Well, this now on top here, notice where IBC, they be bring come out for the recent meeting when it be say they do. And also, make security people do their work the way they're supposed to, and make them know they harass or intimidate to re-people them. And then we kind of work out come up from there. We enter another headline for here this morning. This one gets to do with three ADC members where be say they're still there for inside their police custody based on a claim of say they get hand for confirmed matter for inside we River State. Yes, they don't remand them for Port Harcourt Correctional Center based on accuse of conspiracy and their court-related activities and even threats to life. Confidence and Madi, Chikezie Justice and Isaiah Thomas. Now, if we say they don't go, carry their matter go court yesterday, Tuesday, by the River State Police Command, that na magistrate court with the inside we Pitakwa. Well, the court we don't talk, say, they don't get the power to hear the case. So the magistrate will be Obiageri Onugbum Onoha can't grant her the application we be see the bring come her front. It is well. And then another one for here now say Rivers APC say even if APC governors say they know they support this rainbow coalition, they are fully behind Yes or Wike. They support this coalition where they happen. So they are in full support. Of course. Why they no go there in full support? No be inside River State here that they form the coalition. What were you expecting? And then sadly, the final headline when Ibisa go drop for you this morning. Now the one where consign the death of a veteran Nollywood actor, talking about Olu Jacobs. He don't die at the age of 84. And the family now confirm him through the son we post him on top of Instagram this morning. And it going to interest you to know, say, before now, what people, bad belly people, rumor muggers, they be don't carry, say, this man, we don't get health challenge for some period of time now, he don't die. No be once, no be two times, no be three times they carry that kind of news. And I really not understand why somebody go just day, they wish another person death. Say, person don't old, no mean say, make you wish him death. And the truth be, say, I want to say, this man actually live a life, and he used a gift where? This gift where God give him, he use them well, and if you say this is supposed to be like a celebration of life, yes, death the pain, but may we celebrate the times and the life of Pa Olu Jacobs, because as far as theater arts they concern, as far as stage performance they concern, the man finish work. You no get any role where you give this man when he be say he know they deliver. And

a career span into decades. And beautifully, even do this work with your wife, maybe Jokel Silva. And at the different times, what people carry say this man don't die. She be one of the people who come out, come talk, say she don't understand why person go just wake up, they wish her husband death. Say if anything they go on for their family, if anything, if her thought say the man don't die, now them go come outside, come talk him. And it just make you realize, say, people feel they dubious, they feel carry any kind news, any kind gist, just to drive engagement, just to drive traffic.

0: Wasubi FMPH. Who there, my phone line? Good morning.
1: Hello.
0: I greet you. Welcome.
1: Good morning.
0: Good morning. Uncle.
1: My name is Friday.
0: All right, shook my.
1: Yeah, the music of one guy at the age of 84. So sad, so sad. But my advice, one day will be one day. Monty the Roman sector never come back. I want it up. The system I didn't get it at my age. The system I didn't get it at my age. If they see people work for me to take care of, when we reach a mission, I will take care of that. I will buy you babies. I will buy a bathroom for my room. I will carry you treasure and money. I will bring life. I will do room. One day will one day. Monkey will go market. You know, come back. The owner of life will come one day. This is time for them. So we think. Not even the next campaign. But there are bathroom babies. I want to come out campaign. You want to do this, you want to do that. The past 10 years, where you don't do that, nobody will see I.

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right, we got several minutes to grab break on top of the heavyweight story. Then before we go enter the next segment, what would they call eyewitness report? Hope say you got all your reports there, Masitesi, I'm with your Kurokuro eye from last weekend and third this new week. Anyways, because of time, we know today again. I will just continue with messages for Facebook and also inside there WhatsApp for you. We want sharply drop your message for WhatsApp before we grab break. Now 0809-030-6414. I will call the number again, 0809-030-6414. For inside Facebook, Darlington Oil Minister say, good morning inside this morning. I wish you from Eleprano. The truth be say, now our youth be the Nigeria major problem. Whenever I see those kind of youth shouting on your mandate, we stand. Shame they leave my body. If then collect change from politicians finish, they go forget them after they don't use them. Get your PVC, collect our money from them and vote your conscience. Nigeria will be better again through Jesus Christ, our Lord. And then this one say, my name na Fidel. We can matic na we de support Jagaban, no mean say we don't join PDP. Okay. All right, those are the ones we drop for inside Facebook. Back to WhatsApp here. This one say, good morning, oh, inside this morning. This country they go back and our leaders cause some. Your name na Komi Bariswa. This one say, if Wike is that strong, why did Atiku keep winning him both 2022 PDP primaries and when he supported one candidate here in River State? If Wike is that strong, why does Atiku come here and warn him? To me, Wike is just a noisemaker and Rivers people will surprise him in 2027. Your name is Bright from Oyibo. Okay. And for the road, who there with full line? Hello? Yeah, so good morning. Hello? Your name is Ebuka.

0: All right, Ebuka, now you be our last caller for the segment. Shook mouth. Ebuka, continue. Oh, sorry, eh? Network don't pursue you. Who there my phone line?
1: Good morning, Fetiri.
0: Good morning to you, sir. What be the name?
1: It's Nelson from Igrita. Let me react to the APC governors. Mama, when they woke up from sleep, you get house. Somebody did build a house inside your house. And you have house. Okay, now. This is political control. It's APC. This is police official. The thing of peace and war condition. You see me?
0: I don't hear you, but your voice is break or in between, bros.
1: Alright. I think this is not a symbol of war or problem. Let's be a symbol of peace. But the one FCC minister is talking is a symbol of opposition. Now when APC governors they wake up, after they don't give them space, they can build a house inside their party. Well, your papa no go allow and stand. Anybody no know what we can do for APC. We can believe his structure inside APC, believe it or not. Bika is waiting if actually Tinubu win 2027, 2031, he will come up with all these structures, all this level go plan. Now when they wake up, if Tinubu come now because of him don't own, maybe he says, because he may not sense it, he may not understand what these people are saying. He's allowing Wike to build his structure inside APC. If they don't act it fast, Wike will keep all of them where they never expect, including Tinubu. If they won't wake up, maybe they wake up properly. Because if you take his mindset, he's a selfish man. When you are hearing him saying Tinubu, now lie. He won't use Tinubu climb 30-31. But I pray that he will wake up and do the useful. Nothing from Igrita.
0: All right. Thank you, Nelson, and to every other person we follow Shukmat put on top the headlines for today. Tomorrow and another opportunity too for you to Shukmat. Remember, say elections go come, they go, campaigns go come, go. And we go stay there for here, we go there for inside the country. So, as you they decide, as you they join body, as you they collaborate, as you they support, so make you no forget your common sense. Make you no forget, make you no because of that one, make unnecessary enemies for yourself, because life day after campaign and after election. Make sure, say, your decision, you no go regret them later on.
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0: Yeah.
1: Yo, Ben Jeezy. It's the Wave Zaddy. My follow the y'all 102. Now I stand. Like one time. Wave Zaddy. Wave Zaddy. Hey, I see who goes there.
2: Alright, y'all, so now inside Pitakwa with Erishi Life and Direct. Yes, in case you didn't listen from neighboring state or outside the country, the time now 13 minutes on Wakakuru Kere come up for 12 o'clock day, and we don't enter the second segment, what would they call Eyewitness Report. Every Wednesday, now you get the opportunity to be my Tory person. You know, someone when we read our news, we're going to tell you, say, our Tory person, we'll call the person name. Today, now you be our Tory person. Why? Because now you there inside our community, now you there for the village, now you there the local government area, now where you there work or do business or where you there stay, now the thing take happen. This government facility where they need to look into or where they need to arrange where it there for your community. And since now you there, there no be me follow you there, now I make you go call me, come use your yam chopping mouth, tell me how you see them. And today with a look matter of sanitation. With River State, don't they clean? And environs, Port Harcourt and environs, don't they clean? How far matter of sanitation be across the 23 local government areas? Riwama, where be the River State Waste Management Agency? Are they working? Are they waiting they happen? Because I don't talk on before, and I'm not going to stop to talk on. Flood and dirty, no, they mix, so. You know they mix. Now problem be that. I pass. Now last week now. Last week Saturday. I pass all in me. Middle of the road. Normally where motor supposed pass. Guess what? Now dirty heap for there. Oranges where don't spoil. And people they trade. They're the same market. The food where they chop. So they sell them for the. Like waiting they worry us. Everywhere they smell. What's going on? She all you mean not be part of Obiakwa local government. What is going on? Waiting be the solution to this waste where we never fit manage. All the plan where Riwama promise say on again one. What is going on? The receptacle on our son, on never build them for how long? I been at the one where they for a welfare side where they did not come outside of the road. I been at our school. We won't talk about. They don't use plank, do bridge. Now, we have students, they cross from one class to another. Shame, shame, shame, shame. And a shame for the Ministry of Education for River State. Honestly, shame they cash me. Shame they cash me. Because waiting they happen. Now, until we don't hear say, one picking for inside water, come break leg, come break head, come break hand. Why we no fit maintain the public schools then? The government schools? Why the environment where pikin supposed to learn book? Why no good for eye? Why no fine for face? And you say me teachers resume. Which mora? Pikin go wake up, do housework, bath finish, dress fine, say they go school. You can't risk to say water full everywhere. What did it happen? I've been on our road. Ha. Anyways. Not really my mouth to go talk. I would like to hear from your mouth too. Is your local government chairman working? Your House of Rep member. The one we won't go back. Now how far? They don't toast you. They don't come. They don't they promise heaven and earth. You don't show them the things we need fixing. And the painful part of all of this thing.

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Still on top 94.1 was Zobia FM. To read and what happened inside with Nigeria, you want here this afternoon. Today, Wednesday, September 16, 2026. My name na Ifeturi. We're going to start with the one of, say, FCT Minister Yeson Wike don't come out con talko. Say, President Bola Tinubu, they are aware of the Rainbow Coalition and all the waka when they waka ahead of the 2027 election. We can hear this one on top arise, TV, when did they react based on waiting the Progressive Governors Forum Bidonyan about the Rainbow Coalition? This Progressive Governors Forum will be the joint body of APC governors Bidon talk say they no support or endorse any political arrangement where fit shake their party structure or affect their candidate for the general election. Imo State Governor will be the chairman of this joint body of governors, Hope Uzodinma Bidon Toku, say the governors no go support any arrangement where fit create a division or even self make people no fit dey loyal to one person under APC. But we can Bidon Toku say this are where governors no like them so. Is it not be the coalition Kosamo? He said they're not happy with the decision of President Bola Tinubu to appoint him as FCT minister. He said now waiting to bite them for belebi that. When we come back inside with Pitakwa, the Water Corporation, the Port Harcourt Water Corporation, they said they're not ready to begin the supply water with and treat to different parts of Pitakwa. That na Port Harcourt City Local Government and Obiakwa Local Government area. And even self, they go do people will get a connection and installation of water meter. In fact, that one self, they don't start them. Director of this Port Harcourt Water Corporation will be Ibibia Water. Now, he and this one, when it be said, and they set up the Wash Media Network, and they can't do one capacity building workshop for Tori people. In be don't talk, say this water treatment company so. In get the capacity to produce 148 million liters of water every day, and the water they go produce so it reach to serve about 1.3 million country people inside Obiakpo and Faoga. Water constitute talk say 456 kilometers of water pipeline. Now it be said they're already complete across the two local government area, and the test for this water before they go distribute them. So, in fact, they don't finish them already. Now, to supply the water, now it remains. Ahead, as we go on top with Tori, the African Democratic Congress, they don't accuse Presido, say, in don't make the matter of our hardship, especially our economy, in don't carry them from fry pan, enter fire. Based on, say, the price of where, it don't go up again, go reach 1,470 naira per liter. On top statement where the party bring come out, where their national publicity secretary Bolaji Abdullahi sign, they be don't talk, say this one way for it don't go up again, transport fare too don't go up, and it go affect every other thing. It can't be as if, say, this president, they korokoro, they push Nigerians, go reach their limit. Because everybody where you they push, if you push and reach, what? The person go push back, ADC can talk, say the effect of this fuel price now, we don't go up, so we go see them for our food, what would they buy? We go see them for matter of light, we go see them for education and other areas where we need daily. The party can still use much the Finnish government. When it be say, the sacrifices where ordinary country people they make, so they're not just the value them. And these people, they pay tax. Yet, government or gas them where they for office, they just they live loud, they use country people money anyhow them like. Finally, on top of this story, Ogbonge Nollywood actor Olu Jacobs don't die at the age of 84. Percy Way announced this one on top Instagram.

0: Rampus. Now, Pikin, we name na Olusoji Jacobs. And at this morning, na I be say in post time. The family come they tell bloggers on top social media, influencers them, people where they shall be carried to risk, I beg, make una respect us, make una give us space, make we mourn this our papa and grandpapa, we don't die. So. And with that, Tori, we'll take a match break on top Tori, what happened inside Winanja. For Tori people number, for you to send message or text on top of WhatsApp, na 0808-721-7215, now be the number. If it's Tori, now be my name. 4:30, you go hear the one what happened inside with River State. Good afternoon.
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0: continuously, and that you also must do the same thing, so that you will not forget the words of our Lord Jesus Christ when he said that it is more blessed to give than to receive. Our synod of the charismatic bishops, internationally and nationally, we are against that terminology of, or that phrase that is called full-time ministry. Full-time ministry has led to beggarly ministry. Pastors are not being taken care of. Bishops who are waiting for tithe and offering, and when the tithe and offering is not coming, they are not able to get things done for God. And that is why we believe that men of God should also be gainfully engaged in any other lawful businesses that can empower them to take care of the poor. Because, for example, in my ministry and in our charismatic family, we have less than 600 orphans that are an offering.
1: Bishop Cowers.
0: Business. And politics is one of the businesses that we do.
1: Okay.
2: All right. Another year round. 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
1: All right, the statement of Bishop Kewa, so he go viral where he come out to talk, say they don't want to become beggy again because Bible not tell us they just the police and politics now one of the business. Then what do they do? Oh, no, cool. So politics is not a business, it's no longer a call for service. Anyways, in the trend, and Nigerians they come out, they ask and plenty question and all the rest. People they ask and direct question, were you paid money to support Tinubu? If they pay you money to support Tinubu, then why you talk say now God now tell you say make you go support Tinubu? Anyways, we come out from that very trend and then move into another of the trend there where they are Wahana. So now Rivers to the trend, and you know the trend for a good reason. This one, it really pained me very well. Rivers to the trend for a very yet scene, a very yet scene. And I may we not copy that character, we should not copy that character because it's not in our nature. May we not copy him. Anyways, with the here now say a video where they go viral on top of the online, it is show where they go rescue a 15-year-old girl. They call this 15-year-old girl, her name as Amarachi. They go rescue this girl, come up from toilets where a madam lock and put for inside toilet for months. A madam lock and put for toilet for months. Many begin there that they hear toilets, they smell. Like, how do you people do these things? Like, how? How not take the wicked? Oh, on the 1st of October, I can't wait for you. How not take the wicked? Some women, how not take they do wickedness? Like, God! That does not make you look like a female because not supposed to be our nature. You lock somebody to keep put for inside toilet for months. So months, then they ask her what the bikini do. He thief money. So he thief your money now to lock and put for toilets. Ah. Anyways, that video just go viral on top of the online. Now they tell rescue the bikini come up for there. And yes, another of the trend for our Anna, Willie Obaino, the ex-governor of Anambra State, Willie Obaino. Willie Obaino, the answer of the trend, though. When I know so that yesterday, Oga Soludo, we don't come out the talk and say, see, oh, like this, oh, the credit when it be, say, Willie Obaino and Peter Obi, oh, he still the service the debt. For inside Anambra State, Shebun, another one. Correct. Now, Nigerians don't go dig out an old video of Willie Obaino for a debate when he be say they be the asking question. And for that place, they call the asker and say, come, how much be the money when he be say Peter Obi been leave? Willie Obaino talk say, money when he meet for them at 35 billion naira. And say, Oga Obi call issue a check worth 15 billion naira.

0: say make they debit him after him, like make they come out him after him will be Obi don't come up from chair and once William by no come make him go collect and use for the state. In talk with Peter Obi also to serve still leave 9 billion naira in cash and 25.6 billion naira in bonds and shares for inside other bank. My people, this very matter now, so we be say will you by not come out to talk. It don't, if I don't know whether na generator dragging now, nah, I really don't know, but I would like when I make una hear waiting will you by no in be come out the talk here with a yam shopping mat for inside that question where did they ask her. Ongwa, come and explain yourself. Because
1: governor, and are you willing to publicly publish the bank verified statement to settle the matter once and for all?
2: Yes.
3: Not talking.
2: Yes.
3: The my predecessor left 9 million billion cash and
1: 9 billion
3: cash and 25.6 billion in script issues. These are sovereign wealth fund and shares in other banks. You know, if you put 9 million to that, you get 35.5 billion. Technically, you know, but he issued checks worth over 15 billion before he left, waiting for me to cross over before those checks started appearing. You know, so you can see it's Timina leading in accounting. That's what happened. So this is a fact. We have published it already. It's already in the social media. It's everywhere that what he left was 35 billion. Let me even tell you, if I were
1: here, only publishing the figures, publishing the bank statement,
3: our accounts are properly audited. I have the largest funding from the donor agencies. They will not touch you with a long spoon if they don't see your transparency.
1: Okay. All right.
0: Okay. All right. So this very matter, it they go raru everywhere. And people they come and they say, come, what's actually going on between you know, Soludo and Peter Obi? And why Ibi say now nine Soludo, you know, remember, say, okay, Peter Obi, oh, you not do well. Oh, during your time, Anambra State, the state for poverty, unemployment rate increase and everything. This now your second tenor. Your first time, you be not come out to chat like this. So what is the problem? In fact, people they come out, they talk, say, come, be like, they don't tie Soludo for blockers. So be like, say, don't hold on, say, come, oh, if you not do like this now, you could do like that, or this one go happen. So is it that they don't also to tell the Soludo, say, you have to be pregnant so that you two can deliver? I'm at the moment, I don't know. But anyways, that very talk and video about, you know, Peter Obi leaving money, not leaving money, or Peter Obi chopping money, not chopping money, and all the rest. It just a gold run on the social media. 94.1 was Obi FM, now that we day. If you get a coming, these are some of the trending stories that we're about to catch right about now. I'll open the phone line for your calls to come in, and as your calls they come, you go to Jelly and Wally, they should come out on top of the trends. The number is 0818-475-0000 0818-476-0000. If you use the WhatsApp number, that's 0809-030-6414 0809-030-6414. That's the WhatsApp number for you to hear with me here on top of the show. Make we start to take your calls. This even with your choice of word, you get 1 minute 30 seconds to yarn on top of the show. Hello there with phone line.
4: Hello, good afternoon.
0: I'm from Gi. Okay.
4: You know, so for this country, people put the table like they be safe. I like watching this man, Soludo Duna. They come, they open to be yours. You understand me? You could have think on the open up all in secret. Because when some kind of people say, they be like saying that them be safe fast. Or they never even touch me, or they never even do this before. They never match out before. Yes, you could like that. Make him go give account, or make him call response. Come talk. One time in Nigeria, say yes.
0: Are you saying that, hold on, calm down, hold on, Ejeku promise. Are you saying that Peter Obi should go out and campaign? Make I ask you now, are they creating an enabling environment for people to come out and campaign?
4: Yes,
0: Ejeku promise. I ask you another question. Ejeku promise. I ask you a question. Are they creating a cool body environment for people to campaign?
4: Yes, of course.
0: Did you say of course?
4: Yes.
0: Okay, I take it for your word. But you know the truth. But I take it for your word. That's number one. Number two. Why Ibi say we never start campaign or people don't start campaign? Why are we being threatened by people's, you know, coming out to say whatever they want to say? Why? Why people they fear social media? Is social media also to not part of a place for people to campaign? Wait now, Ejeku promise. I ask you a question. Why Ibi say una some people they complain? Make I use you now. Why una they complain? Say somebody there for social media. Social media not be campaign ground. Is that place also too not part of a campaign ground? And Nigerians not there? Why you the verse? If Rainbow Coalition, why Rainbow Coalition not go for social media? They stop Rainbow Coalition as they talk now. Why you go they go people house to house? They go they canvas. Why you go they go their house to house? If you they do where? Your little daughter not know Peter Obi, but your little daughter know Tinubu.
4: Yes,
0: I would like to interview your little daughter when you're not there for there. I would like to interview your little daughter. Wait now, Ejeku promise we are not quarreling. I would like to get a conversation with your little daughter when you're not there. Only me and your little daughter, carry her go out, make her ask her, who is Tinubu, who is Peter Obi?
4: Okay, no problem. I wish I
0: dey
4: house now.
0: No be there house. Give me a date. Bring your little daughter. I go take your little daughter out for flexing. You know, go there. I go carry a cord drop for you. Thank you.
4: No problem. I'll do that.
0: Thank you. Now, I as a day like this now, I'm a social media influencer, right? I get a stronghold on social media. I get a stronghold on radio. And radio not be the only place when it be say at a function. Social media also to another place at a function. And if, for instance, I don't want to do something, before I will start to talk about my event, my social media first start. Oh, people, they follow me on Facebook. Now, social media now I first start. And I will tell you, say, 99.9% of people, when you be say, don't hear about, advantage, and they don't already hear them before for social media. So why would they complain? Say social media not be real life. Social media not be real life and all that. And Nigerians not on social media. No, we take another call. Who there? My phone line. I greet you.
2: Hello,
0: yes, I greet you. Welcome.
2: Good afternoon.
0: Yeah, good afternoon.
2: You see, that matter of that Bishop
0: Mabuso. Matter of what?
2: Those people, they don't have the fear of God. I wonder how that man will go to heaven. I wonder how he's going to make heaven.
0: Are you talking about the bishop? We talk say politics and part of the business that they do.
2: Hello?
0: Are you talking about bishop? We talk say politics and part of their business.
2: Yes. I wonder all is possible for this life. Has he got to head up in this life and still what purpose is it to make heaven?
0: But God, did God say as a pastor, as a bishop, make you not do any other thing? Did he tell you that thing?
2: It's a
0: politics now, part of the business, what they do too.
2: All right,
0: thank you, sir. I'll take another call from WhatsApp. Make we hear WhatsApp caller right there. Yes, WhatsApp caller, greet you. Good afternoon. Okay, Ginger, go try and clear that WhatsApp for me, I beg. Mom will go back again to the call line. Not forget, go for Facebook, go shoot him out there on top of Facebook. Who then my phone line? I greet you.
5: Yes, sir. Award winner of the year, Lady J.
0: I greet you. Welcome, sir.
5: Yes, sir. Wike now is calling troubles of them at the fourth position. They know the most doctor and right.
0: Now, what you talk? You say in there for fourth position. You are in fourth position.
5: Don't forget, say Awara. If not, that if many people involve themselves and beg the former governor, make sure that Awara won his hands down. Is he not aware that it was court that declared him winner of the election 2015? Has he forgotten? So everybody in Nigeria in the quarrel, he has carried the problem in from PDP to APC to start again. You know, he called them lazy, political lazy governors. And I want to challenge the governors in APC, if actually you people are not lazy,

0: read you well. And as it be by 5:45 p.m. like this on top of the show, by 5:45 p.m. recharge the reward, the credit, three people, 15k. 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It's not gonna happen today. So if you don't win before, you no go win again. Go there, go download them. Wait for me by 5:45 p.m. so that last be when time reach for Recharge Reward to credit three users 15k. You are going to be part and parcel of those people. Hey, Oyibo just this with me. So no doubt yourself for 5:45 p.m. today on top cool LA zone. Now we go to run them. I won't make yourself win. Whether it be your husband, whether it be wife, whether it be students, now for everybody. So make sure say you there ready, you there with me, there with me, there with me. Because 5:45 p.m. everywhere go mount, everywhere go jig, and as a matter of fact, and oh yeah, everywhere go selenkwe with melenkwe.
1: Alright, now that you're finished from the horse mouth, so 5:45, make sure so you grab because you're gonna lose. Okay, make I take one or two messages here because this 3 o'clock hour, okay, dick book by again, because now when I don't come born everywhere, I will look for nail when I want you to take knock all the table when I break for here, when I don't break them all. Wait, so now this is so spiritual like this. Many of now don't they quote Bible, you they quote. Alright, man, take one or two here. Chikeze Nwobilo. He said, baby, like, good afternoon to you. Your name now, Chikeze Nwobilo. All the way from Umufamba, Eche. He said, I will support President Tinubu, but will not join APC, says FCT Minister, which is Wike. My question is, how can you be in PDP and you are supporting somebody from APC? Which type of politics is that now? And baby, Lady Joe, do you know that our 23 local government chairmo in River State, at least 20 of them, all of them are loyalists of Wike, and all of them are from APC, to be sincere. The way where this Wike they play this young politics, it is not coercive, you know, it is very, very not encouraging. He said, my name is still remain Chikeze Nwobilo. Now you send that one here. Lady J, this one they come from Ihaya Hazard. He said, Lady J, good afternoon to you. He said, which one be DNA again now? Abi, our president's parents are from US. God abego. God's time, test not away from Okoro, Opobo Nkoro, local government area. Now that you send this one, come. Yes, according to Rene Mokri, in talk say, FBI cannot release President Tinubu's, credentials. It case far. Why? Because it contains Tinubu DNA. It contains Tinubu fingerprints. It contains Tinubu DNA. It contains Tinubu blood group. It contains... Alright, make her go back here. Make her see what I want to take the last set of my calls because my person will go join me for 3 o'clock. I had already sit up for studio. Who did my phone line? I greet you. Good afternoon. Hello? Yes, I greet you. Well done, sir. Why you they laugh?
2: I be one go spiritual too, but the way you done they do make her leave her.
1: Okay.
2: Because God let us know say there is no hiding place for the wicked.
1: Mm.
2: Yes. Baby Lady J.
1: Yeah.
2: The person where he became for late. For he said a mountain.
1: Yes, so she locked the picking side toilet. So the picking taking money.
2: They give her food like animal.
1: Mm.
2: And this same woman now go get picking. Or they pray, may God bless her too. Let me, Lady J, if they like our conscience, don't they lost? Just like that person we call, we say, Pikin, Tinubu. And I believe saying, no, that's how waiting you reach. The waiting, the governor, they explain the money where to Pikin go and the cash. Maybe if he said the governor, they give Obi charge. Because waiting you play, that waiting the governor at that time, when he won't take over, waiting they explain, when they interview him. Now you play, no be am.
1: Yes.
2: Abi?
1: Mm.
2: So, him in the air, because of this, based on this, in the reason and based on this latest accusation where they give will be. So, you can imagine the kind of people we are. Now, you don't go to this kind language. To tell you the bitterness of, or some people don't even get direction for this country. Sorry to say. If not, tell me what it concerns.

0: Me, my DNA and everything to for US when I'm not a criminal.
1: You don't go apply for American visa before.
0: I don't understand. I don't understand.
1: Answer me. Don't go apply.
0: Donald Trump now block me. So by right now, so
1: Donald Trump block you. You don't. Then I will say you don't apply. They could collect your DNA.
0: This kind of thing. Because of all this kind of things, we don't they go and they come before now. But because of all this kind of thing, the matter, no one call me, make sure they will come comfort you. Or come tell me, say, myself, I chop money. So far, I'm concerned for this country. I don't see who I will take to be compared to. With records.
1: It's okay.
0: Even lady, I want to ask. I want also ask. Who first? APC, then they're lazy. But they produce governor, president for this country. If they're lazy, they will fit governor, president. Then they're lazy, then we get cancer. Then we will get malaria, we carry ourselves, go join cancer. Are we okay? I rest my case.
1: It's okay. Thank you for resting your case. You buy. I don't talk as it today. Is it the trend today? He go long, wella wella. But ladies and gentlemen, tomorrow is Thursday, and tomorrow promise to be very, very casual, because some of the 20 stories too, they go waka enter tomorrow, and tomorrow they will pick them again. 2 o'clock. Make sure you join me. Okay. Chickmas station for all the gist and gist system. When you say people they talk about for inter the country. Now you want to get the latest story, you want to know what they happen for Nigeria, what people they talk about, where, then you must join me by 2 o'clock. By the way, go for Facebook Wazobia FM 94.1 PH. We'll drop all the 20 stories in case you miss out on some of the segment. Just go there, go shake your mat. This 3 o'clock hour, we want to enter inside another level. We want to look at from a very, very important part. See, if you be a vendor. You know they call vendor. That's the same markets. If you be a vendor, any kind of vendor where you be, I need you for this very table right now. Because now, no matter now, I want to talk about here on top of this 3 o'clock for Peter Kwahana. See, I'm not going anywhere. I'll come back now.

right, Ram Town on top of that one. Mad Over You, now the song. And yes, but those of you where they come in and now, and I say yes, now 3 o'clock, now don't knock. 5 minutes after, he don't come, not a rapper. On top of the 3 o'clock, where they knock right here. And of course, we don't enter inside Peter Kwahana Siam, the Wednesday edition on top of the show. My name is Baby Lady J. Welcome back again on top of the show. Elewem, like I always tell you now, say if you want to get the latest gist and latest matters, then you need to be tuning here on top of Peter Kwahana Siam. 3 o'clock, may we discuss matter. And Matthias Wella. And today, like I've been talking today, our idea on top of vendor Wala and trade fair organizers Begerity. When I know say, when I say it's 2 weeks now or a week, is it like a week or maybe 2 weeks after the Bole Festival? Yeah, 2 weeks after Bole Festival, and like 3 or 4 weeks after the Jollof Feast, where they do. Okay, and all these things that things when be say they do for inside Port Harcourt City will really really carry a lot of crowd from outside Port Harcourt. They come here and many of them will come, so many of them are vendors. And after the whole thing, voila, complain social media like this, it just the boy, everything just the poor. I can't say wait till they happen. I said, what's going on here? They say, hey, you will not understand it, oh. All these people who are organizing trade fair, oh. All these people who are organizing event, oh. When they will call vendors, oh. After vendor will come, vendor will lose money. I even see one very, very pathetic video. When they say the woman, they cry, say, oh, chai, all our fruit, oh, everything, oh. Now, so that they won't spoil, oh, this one, do this one. Another one come outside again, say, look, they carry us, go somewhere, let's say we get leprosy. They just drive us. We know, say, some people come say, eh, Port Harcourt, na very bad place. That they drag rain. Now, so rain go for, I say, oh, again, Ogene, that's all right. No, wala. I go look for a way to hold touch light. Look for somebody when be say, now, Ogbonge person where they organize trade fair for inside this Port Harcourt here for many years. She done the duam. As make me and that talk, make her ask her. One of she then, another one then, they shop the money. One of them, they make profit. And then the vendors, then they make anything because I don't understand why vendors will be crying. Now, when I know already say, as a matter of talk, when me and they talk now. Imagine say, you spend, let's say, you pay 100,000 naira for a vendor space and spend another 200,000 naira, you know, to prepare your goods. And then you enter for inside the event with high hope, say, oh, more, everywhere goes to you, go sell everything. But after everything, you can't find out, say, nothing happened to you. You know, it's a very, very big slap and it go pay you wella. So before I go bring our guest, make her ask this question on top of all our social media listeners. You don't ever become a vendor for any maybe trade fair or you go event and then you pick up a vendor space. After you pick up that vendor space and you go there as a vendor, what will be the end result? The result good or the result bad? Yeah. So now the question when they ask now that. All right, so you go for Facebook, go shoot him out there, go on Instagram, go shoot him out. We'll drop the video there on top of. Not forget, you pick my guest, though. You hear me? Madam Guguru and Granite.

0: to my talk. I said my guest here. I'm gonna introduce her for now, and me and her we're gonna talk here. But that will be when I come back from the market. So when I come back from the market, get ready. We will start to yarn this matter. We will know where the big problem for take they come, and then we will know how to solve the big problem. Okay. One of them need to stop or they need to continue. Stay with us, not go anywhere.
1: No touch that guy. Leave him there. Back or bus. 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
0: All right, so now welcome back. 11 minutes already. It come out on the of the 3 o'clock hour. My name is Baby Lady J. Call me Bina Bowen. We're there inside the studio. Peter Kwahona, see, I'm now doing it like this. Now, I'll be painting a picture for you before we come out. And then I'll take you come back again to Diane. So, if you be a vendor and you be trade fair, you know, attenders, you always attend trade fair as a vendor. Or maybe people, they host event and you they collect vendor space. Okay, I would like you to join this conversation because maybe today you will learn something when you be say you don't know about. So today I go pick one ogbonge woman when you be say for many years now, if I'm not a make mistake, for the one when I don't remember, up to like maybe five or more, she don't they organize, you know, trade fair, start with street to street trade fair, like small body, you know, area to area trade fair, neighbor trade fair, and then she graduate, come up from that level, and then move enter inside hosting a big trade fair inside Port Harcourt here. For those of you, I will be say una de very very good wella on top social media, you will just see this woman. She be an influencer. Okay, she help people to buy things, anything you want to buy, she go help you buy the things. And apart from that one also too, she be a clutter guru, the clutter guru. Okay, and like I tell you, she be an influencer and she be an organizer of trade fair. Now for instance, Peter Kwaye, now she plus others to the organize Obonge trade fair there. When it be said, we don't really see wella for Peter Kwa. Now she be the organizer of the Peter Kwa fair, right? Are they correct now? I will fair Peter Kwa. Now she now the organizer, and it always happen, I think, between the November period, November time. Yes. I remember I said last time I was there,
7: yes.
0: It was really, really amazing. Okay, so I go bring her come aside, make me and her talk this matter. Her name is Mandy Ogolo.
7: Yes.
0: She there with me inside the studio. Madam Mandy, how are you today?
7: I'm fine, thank you, Lady J.
0: Thank you. Okay, yes, when we enter inside this conversation, because our big matter be this one,
7: yes, sir.
0: Because the way they drag on her, they don't drag us past generator because the way that they drag on her like this, not small. Okay, now first of all, make I ask you, as an organizer of a trade fair, what will be the experiences when they say you don't get? First of all, they won't start with you, make it not be as if will not be fair with you. What will be your experience over the years, and for how long you don't organize fair?
7: Okay, I started Awufe Peter Kwa officially 2023.
0: Okay,
7: so like let's just say 3 years.
0: You go break and down now. I may not be here again. I'm pidgin English.
7: So like 3 years, I don't they do the fair, and I they do them like 2 times in a year. They do them during the Easter period, and they do them during November period. So I don't they do the fair, and you say waiting be the challenge waiting
0: yes my, your own experience, my experience, your experience as a host. Okay. Yeah,
7: one thing I want to be say one thing about organizing anything, once you don't start to organize, you will get enemies, you will get friends.
0: Mm.
7: So once you don't date there, you don't date for there, you go get people where like you say you they do this thing.
0: Mm-hmm.
7: And then you go get people where no like you say why you go do this thing.
0: Mm-hmm.
7: So that's one of my experience. I've had a lot of vendors that I have gathered a community. That's how I'll put it.
0: Yeah.
7: I've gathered a community of vendors that want to push their brands and want their brands to be seen. I've gathered a community, and I've also lost some few people because, you know, this thing is dicey. Not everybody will like you. Some people will come there and they will not make sales. Some people will come there and they will make sales. And the people that make sales that understand, you know, they will be there for you. There are some people too that will not make sales and they understand why they did not make sales and they do better the next time. So that's how it is. For me, generally, I think I'm really grateful that I'm doing trade fairs.
0: You're not grateful, say they do trade fair.
7: I am.
0: You are grateful.
7: Yes, I am.
0: Those people, they come trade fair, they are not grateful.
7: I am.
0: They say they're the best. They are happy. Okay. I like the fact when you talk, say, you they happy, say you they do trade fair.
7: Yeah.
0: Because if you look at it from another way, you actually help, you know, brands to stand out, to be visible.
7: Yes, yes.
0: Especially for those of you say they're not too know.
7: Exactly.
0: Okay, now, make we come back here again. Make we start with this. Now, when, person here trade fair, or maybe festival, because trade fair and festival, we always get people taking space ahead. Now, but people will say not the same.
7: Yeah.
0: So when people hear trade fair and then they hear festival, what is vendor supposed to think? What is supposed to enter people mind when they hear these two things? Oh, trade fair and this one festival.
7: Okay, so if once you hear festival, remember that is an event that a lot of things are happening.
0: Okay,
7: trade fair alone. It's just trade fair. It's just for you to come and sell. But there's festival and then there's trade fair inside the festival.
0: Okay.
7: So if you hear festival and they say come and sell, already you should know that people day where they come look waiting they happen for the festival.
0: Mm-hmm.
7: And the people where they come to, they go on buy something. So you go think this festival where they go, if I want sell market, waiting I go sell. Who be the people where they come? Which kind of product they go like?
0: Okay.
7: You understand?
0: Mm-hmm.
7: Now, you come, they go trade fair. Now, trade fair on his own. When we say, now, only trade fair. Trade fair in a market on his own. You go now know, trade fair, which kind of people they come trade fair?
0: Okay.
7: Waiting that they buy for trade fair. How then they buy them? Waiting go make them come up for house, come trade fair. Already festival day, they won't come see dance.
0: Yeah.
7: They won't come see music.
0: Yeah.
7: They won't come vibe. They won't come get fun. You go no waiting, then go like buy for that kind thing. But trade fair now basically to buy market.
0: So not just to buy market. So for any vendor where they come, say you they come trade fair, you're supposed to get the mindset of say you walk or sell market.
7: Yes.
0: Where people go buy.
7: Yes.
0: Now a lot of vendors don't come out to complain. And the complaint of these vendors be say they spend big amount of money to buy space.
7: Yeah.
0: And after buying the space, and then they come and then they go back home
7: and they don't sell.
0: So it doesn't mean say many of them where they can't collect space first or first, they don't know what that they can't collect space for or what. I would like make you help us separate that because it go really they so bad for me to spend hundreds of thousands. I guess say the last one, some people pay 400,000. I'll pay spend hundreds of thousands and then pick up a space, and at the end of the day, I'm not gonna make sales. It go pay me well. So what do you get to talk about that? What is the problem when make can be say many of them they pay that and not making from it?
7: Okay, but before I say anything,
0: yeah,
7: a lot of these people, the reason why they paid that money is because they had gone to Bole Festival before and they had made sales. Let's keep that. A lot of people had done Bole Festival and they had made massive sales. Now this one happened and they did not make sales. And there's a lot of things, though, if you want to talk about it, a lot happened that you make sales today does not mean that you're going to make sales tomorrow. What are the measures that you're putting to make sales?
0: Like, you mean the vendors?
7: The vendors.
0: What would they think with the vendors that they do to make the sales?
7: Now, this thing is a 50-50 thing. The organizer has 50% to do.
0: Okay.
7: The vendors has the 50%. So when you join together, you have your 100. the organizers, they have their own fault. You understand? But also as a vendor, if you're going to Bole Festival, like I said
0: before, I really don't want to use just that because maybe we take that come out with a now. I want you to maybe put yourself for the shoe as a trade fair organizer. Okay, if people come your fair, they spend money on your fair, take a space, and then come out from the fair without making sales. What do you think say be the problem when make them not make that sales? Because it's so painful that I spend $100,000 and I not make any money come up from the place. So,
7: trade fair, I give you a platform.
0: Yeah.
7: It's a market. I give you a market space. You come and make sales. You understand?
0: Mm-hmm.
7: So, before you come to, before you pay that money, you should have put in measures on how you're going to make sales. For yourself. Now, trade fair is, there's a platform already.
0: Yeah.
7: They have given you a wolf fair. A platform is there. Now, how do you go to this market and make sales? Remember how market is. You can enter a market space. There are some people you buy from and there are some people you don't buy from. Mm-hmm. Right? Now, what are the things that will separate you? What are the things that will make you make sales? You need to put that. There are so many factors. Number one, if you're going for a trade fair, do people know that you're going for a trade fair? How many people know that you want to go for a trade fair? Number two, what are the offers that you're giving? What is that thing that will make me leave my house to want to come and buy the hair that I can buy in the shop for this amount? But because you say, come, what is that thing that will make me leave that shop to come for that fair to buy? What's the offer? You need to give us an offer. There are so many things though. Number three is people go for trade fair. They just go casually. Just, Shebi is a woofer now. Let me just go there. And you know, make sales. They just go there and sit down. They don't care whether people are passing. If as you're entering a market, you see how people call you, ma, please come and buy, come and buy. Some people don't do that. They just go for trade fair, sit down, mostly pressing their phone.
0: They try tell me now, say people where they go for fair. I mean vendors. Yes. Make I use that word.
7: Yes, vendors.
0: You they try tell me now, say vendors. Where they go collect space for trade fair, before that they go collect space for trade fair, then now they do their own plan.
7: A lot of them don't do it.
0: Then if they know they do them, then wait till the organizers of the fair they do. You know, ma tell you why I ask that question. A lot of people believe say they want to leverage on you, the organizers platform.
7: Yeah, yeah.
0: And as they leverage on your platform, they feel okay, fine, you know they do this thing before, and they expect a lot of people coming. So for the side of the organizer, waiting you they do, make a talk, why ask that? I've been to a lot of fair.
7: Yeah.
0: Both for Port Harcourt and outside Port Harcourt. I get three things where we say I pick them up from fair.
7: Yeah.
0: Now imagine me going to a fair and I enter for inside the fair. 30 people they said the same thing. Hello?
7: Yeah.
0: What did organizers they do to streamline people then where they collect? Yeah. Because if for instance say you get 20 people, all of them they say best sheets, best sheets, best sheets, best sheets. And all of them, so they are best sheets, now fine best sheets. All of them, their bedsheet price also today very, very fair enough.
7: Yes, yes.
0: As people, when they organize fair, is there a way you people can do it whereby, even if there are three people, they sell bedsheet, make it be three people?
7: Yes.
0: Then say everywhere, everybody will get the same thing.
7: Yes, we do that.
0: Okay.
7: Like in Awufe, we give niches. We give you like particular niches, like niches that we have a lot of vendors, like ready to wear.
0: Okay.
7: We're always having. So we will say, okay, we are taking this amount. We are not, if we want to take everything, we will even have all the few vendors selling ready to wear. We do that. And also, I think organizers should also take that. That is very good. But also remember that there are some people that sell the same, like 10 people selling the same thing in one street, and they are still making sales.
0: Okay, so now, you know why they ask this question? Because I don't hear a lot of persons come out to talk, say most of the trade fair organizers, they are only concerned about collecting vendors' money and not helping the vendors also to push. Because I will tell you for a fact, the reason why a vendor, you know, maybe if a cloth vendor or whatever decide to come up from their shop, now because they believe, say, if they go to the fair, a lot of people will go on the fair and people will surely buy from them.
7: Yeah.
0: So from our own end, as an organizer, what will be the majors then? Maybe say, una they put for grand. So make sure, say, vendors then will come on our fair, still make them, even if they not come out to talk.
7: Okay. So as an organizer, there's a lot of things you need to do because you are also promoting your brand.
0: Yeah.
7: If you're not doing these things, people will not come back tomorrow and want to come and register for your fair. So there's a lot of things you need to do. You need to run your own advert for people to come for the fair. You need to, that's why you see me, I come to the radio when I want to do my fair. I do billboards. I seek for sponsorship from people that I know that once they are there, they will help us promote the fair. I do influencing. I give for, I do PR packages. I
0: try to. Okay, so sorry, my madam. Sorry, please. No verse. Make I go for this market. Sorry.
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0: 101.7 Kids FM. All right, thank you so much for those of you who are waiting for there. Make sure not forget, make sure send a question to come, or if you be a vendor, just send your question come, because I believe say madam get power to handle them here. And the call line, I go open the call line tomorrow. Not tomorrow. I go open the call line. Your calls go coming when the time comes. 0818-475-0000. Now the number be that one. Yes, madam Andy, may I come back to you? I ask you say, if for instance vendors they come and you know what did they expect, that they believe say people when they organize this fair, they get the strength, they get the power to push the fair, and they believe say they go feel leverage on a platform, that but the reason why the first of us get a space for the fair. And now when they come, what are the majors and when it be say trade fair organizers need to put for place to help their people, their vendors to sell for insiders? So you be they talk something, go on now.
7: So I was saying that we try as much as we can to, you know, because like I said, we're also going to promote our fair.
0: Yeah.
7: Promoting the brand itself. So we try as much as we can to run ads or anything that has to do with adverts that will help us showcase the fair. You know, we do that. We come to the radio, we do our PR package, we tell influencers, we just publicize the fair just to make sure that people know that this kind of thing is happening. We try to be visible enough so that our platform can be sellable.
0: Yeah.
7: You understand?
0: Yeah.
7: So we do that a lot. And it's a gradual thing. We do it this year. We do it again this year. We keep doing. People keep hearing, oh, Awufe. They keep hearing. It will be a known name. You understand? So if you are coming for Awufe as a vendor, you already know that this is what these people do. This is what these people do. There's going to be billboard. There's going to be radio. A lot of things. So you will leverage on that. But in as much as you're leveraging on that, you also need to equip yourself as a vendor.
0: Okay, now we'll come back here to the vendor, because you still they carry the blame now. They come up.
7: I'm not blaming them. It's a 50-50
0: No,
7: thing.
0: No. If I look at them, if they shift our command, say, we they do them. Our part. So now they know they do their part.
7: No, I'm not blaming them.
0: Okay, now let's say you know they blame them. Okay, but I mean it means say a lot of work they where they also need to do.
7: Yes.
0: Now I would like to make you streamline those work them when it be say they need to do. And before we talk about, even after doing that work, so just streamline those work, and then I will pick out from there and ask you the next thing when I need to ask you. Yeah.
7: So as a vendor,
0: yeah,
7: now we have given you a platform. You are going to, you need our visibility, right, to sell your market. Now how are you going to get it? Number one, you also let, you need to let people know that you're going for the trade fair. How will you let people know? You need to announce it. If you want to run ads. Any way you want to do that, people will know that you are going for. Because Awufe is there. You are going for Awufe. Nobody knows you are going for it. Even though we post you on our page, how do people know that you are the person that is going for this fair? You need to do everything. You need to be visible. People need to know that you're going for it. Number one. Number two, you need to give us an offer. Not just that you're posting that you're going for a fair. What is the thing that you're bringing for this fair? What are you bringing? What's the offer? What are you giving?
0: Now, when you talk about offer, because you made mention of offer.
7: Yes.
0: I would like make you talk about that. Are you talking about the money or the price when it be said they want to sell their goods?
7: Yes.
0: Now be waiting to try to talk here. Okay.
7: Remember trade fairs? When we were growing up, remember trade fairs? What was it about?
0: Na chipe chipe na.
7: Exactly. That is it. For somebody that time we used to have Isaacboro Park, we used to go for fairs. Shoes that normally you buy in the market for 50,000 or let me say 5,000, you buy it at trade fair for 2,500. That is the reason why I want to leave my house. I want to come for the fair. Because I know that when I come there, I will get things cheap. So many vendors, they will go to fairs, maybe because of the money they are paying. But even at that, if you go for a trade fair and then the money that you're putting on an item is way more bigger than the money they are selling outside, people will not buy.
0: Now, make I ask, as an organizer, una not think say it will make a lot of sense for una also to influence the prices of the people that when they be say it they come. Since it be say, una also to not they control the niche, then when they be say, una they care for people. I don't go a fair way. I see people, people when they say shoe reach like 30.
7: Yeah, it's true.
0: You understand?
7: It's true.
0: And when these people come, they pay money to the organizers. The organizers collect the money.
7: Yeah.
0: Now, since it be say una they collect this money also too from them, it not it possible for una to also to, you know, control the prices when it be say these people they bring they come, because you don't expect me to go for a fair. Instead of me to buy a shoe, I go supermarket, buy a shoe for 5,000, I come fair, I buy it for 10,000. Am I mad? And so, you know, get una also to fit do that by making sure that people, when they come there, their price, una control the price.
7: Yes, we can do that. Me, I do that.
0: Okay.
7: Fair, we do that. That is why I said it also depends on the money that people are paying.
0: Okay.
7: For Awu Fair, we started with 40,000 naira per stand. And some people even paid 20, half stand. You understand? I try to make sure that the price is not so much, so that you'll be able to remove. I tell you, if you know you're not going to remove money, don't bother registering, because the time you start complaining, people are not buying. Because people will always come and say, "Ah, that person, why is he selling that thing for that amount? Why is it that amount? Why is it?" You understand?
0: Yeah.
7: So I try as much as I can for my own to make sure that the price is okay. And then I would tell you, if you're not ready to remove money and sell, I know that the economy is that people say, "Oh, economy," but you have to remove something. Because, like I said, Awu Fair is a declutter fair. It's not a fair that you come and buy new things and come and. It's fair that maybe you have stockpile of goods, just come and sell them at a discounted price for people. That was how Awu Fair was vetted. You understand? Trade fairs, people should be able to come and buy things at a rate that you will not see in the market. That's it.
0: Okay. Another thing, when I go also to talk here, some vendors also to don't come out to point and just like what you talk, say the money they expensive when you be say that they buy the stand. Imagine somebody paying 400,000 naira to get a trade fair stand, to get a stand, a vendor space for event of 3 days. Now, how do you expect me to make such amount of money? But it's possible.
7: Very possible.
0: It's very possible you can make such amount of money. So now, as somebody, when it be saying they organize a fair, for people, then when it be say they pay such amount, you think say now because of say they just want to show, but they say they pay or they forfeit make that money, but because they're not showcase themselves where now make them not make them. Do you think that?
7: I think two things are involved.
0: Okay.
7: I feel like one, yeah, like you said, they would have been able to make, because you will not, there are people that went there and they make money.
0: Okay.
7: Do you get?
0: I
7: think that number one is the kind of product that she was selling.
0: Mm.
7: And then it also has to do with the organizers.
0: Okay.
7: The way they project the fair, the people that were selling.
0: Mm.
7: Were they visible enough for people coming in to see that these people are selling? You know, and also, like, I would also hammer the kind of things that you're selling.
0: Okay.
7: The kind of things that you're selling.
0: Now, make I ask you a quick one. Which kind of things you think say it fit for a fair? Which kind of things? So that vendors also to go understand which kind. Because I don't go a fair. I see somebody they sell all these tech products inside there.
7: See, there are so many things that, like, for tech products, you can exhibit.
0: Okay.
7: You can just bring your product to show.
0: Okay, no, but not expecting people to come and buy.
7: Maybe you want to introduce a new product in the town. You can bring it and then show them that this is what is coming in. Share flyers so that people will see and, you know, you are visible. But for a normal trade fair, you can sell maybe clothes, shoes, every other thing you get. Food, it will sell. But for a fair that is, there's a festival and there's a fair, I feel like if you're carrying clothes, I'm coming to have fun. I don't think I will have the time to
0: go and buy clothes.
7: But I want to try clothes on. I'm not saying that they don't sell, but I feel like food, some things that are different, things that I cannot eat in the house, like abacha, all those things that I know that me, I would not want to prepare at home. I would love to eat it there. Roasted kind of things, things that, you know, not like you are carrying television to go and sell there. It wasn't, if you look
0: at a bicycle,
7: okay, look at the people that came, like all the sponsors, they were cooking and giving people because they know that it's from food that you will buy. They were frying puff puff to give you. So when you see the food, you go first collect food before you buy, because ordinary you cannot sell those kind of product there. I don't know if you understand. So look at the trade fair that you're going to, look at the product. What do people like? But I call people, what do they like? No go just from Abacom Port Harcourt carry something we be say we no like. You won't come sell.
0: Okay. I believe say a lot of people get questions where they want to ask you concerning this matter. I'll open the phone line. Calls go to come in 0818475 0000 0818476 0000. You get a question to ask the Clutter Mama, feel free to ask her the question right here. And of course, if you be a vendor, make you no shame, ask your question, because you know they don't come out to talk and say the problem actually they come from one or two, because many of them don't know the difference between a fair and a festival and what you need to carry go for there. All right, the line now 0818-475-0000 0818-475-0000 or 0818-476-0000. Yes, who did my phone line? Yes, I greet you. Good afternoon.
9: This is Mazi Echekwori calling from Igosha.
0: All right, Oga Mazi, I greet you welcome.
9: Good afternoon.
7: Good afternoon.
9: Just like what Lady J was even emphasizing in the studio with you there, is there any means of sensitization to these vendors, these people that take space for vendors in this year program before they will start? Because it's very funny or appalling that somebody will pay a huge amount of money to secure a space. At the end of the day, the person could not make any sense. It's something else. This program, no, this is what we are expecting around, so that you know. Somebody, I mean, just like a funeral, if I'm talking on Bolle Festival, somebody's bringing practical and bringing other items. To my own understanding, I begin to think that Bolle Festival is all about food, to my own understanding. Anybody that is coming because of food, enjoyment, not something of clothing. So can you people just do this sensitization to your people before they will take up that space?
0: Okay.
9: This space is highly, the price is too big for them.
0: All right, thank you so much. Thank you. Make I come to you. Yes, in they talk about you know, telling people. Now, I know, so you've been mentioned, say una they do adverts.
7: Yes.
0: Una get like a one-on-one meeting where they say una they do with these vendors before they decide to go there. I would like make you tell us.
7: We have for me, if you want to register for my fair, there's a form you're going to fill. We are going to ask you some certain questions. What are you bringing? What do you want to sell? So you see somebody say, I want to sell this one, I want to sell this one, I want to sell in one stand, and then when we say no, we can't take, you'll be angry. So we do that a lot. We have meetings. In fact, we are going to have meetings on Saturday. We have meetings almost like 2 weeks before the fair, where we explain these things. We still try to tell you because you know, it's human beings.
0: Yeah.
7: They always want to do what they want to do.
0: Okay.
7: But the ones that listen, they are getting it.
0: All right. Yeah. Now, I get another question, but I go come back here to the call line and pick the call. Because this one, so when I won't ask you, I think, say, now it will become the breakthrough if we still want to continue to do fair because there is no how you say don't do a fair, because fair now another way to make you stand out for people to know you.
7: Yes.
0: Okay, now I come back here and take this call first. Who did my phone line?
10: Hello.
0: Hello.
10: Is there

0: Afternoon.
1: I greet our presenter.
0: Should I listen to you? Go on.
1: I think, in my own understanding, the festival and the...
0: The fair? Did you say festival and fair?
1: Yeah, the festival and the fair. I think position it matters. And the way you present yourself, it matters. The way you present yourself to your customers matters. The way you, the position where you are, and the way you welcome your customers matters.
2: Yeah.
0: Okay. All right. Thank you so much. I'll take another call. Hello. All right. Before that to talk go come up from my head. This man talk about positioning.
2: Yeah.
0: And I want ask because I don't hear where a lot of persons to come out to complain about the position.
2: Yeah.
0: Say, oh, the position not okay. The location also too where the fair they happen. It's not okay for some people because some people go say instead of me to transport go to so and so place, make Akuma go another place now. After all, now the same amount they go sell out for them, they're not gonna come out money.
2: Yeah.
0: You understand?
2: Yeah.
0: So do you also think say positioning and location now also to a setback for vendors them when it be say they go pick up space for inside any of the fair where anybody they organize? Do you think that now also a challenge from our own angle?
2: Yes, it is. It sometimes it does because there are some places that you go to and you know people say, oh, it's not somewhere I would love to go to. It's not secured enough depending on the kind of people that you're expecting. You know, so there's you cannot carry trade fair and maybe you're expecting government officials to come and you carry to maybe Gboeche, all those kind of places. So positioning is very important. Where you place your fair, is it centralized enough? Is it a place that people can easily just come? Do people love that area? Are there events that are held in those places? You know, you need to consider all of that. So it's very, very important. It's just like market.
0: Yeah.
2: There are some markets that is too far, you cannot go. So positioning for a trade fair is very important.
0: What about the vendors inside the place? Because I really don't want to use Bole Festival as an example. I really don't want to use that. But I know a lot of people for inside, you know.
2: Okay, inside the place.
0: They come out to complain, say,
2: like where they put them.
0: Yes. They're different from where the people, the crowd there.
2: Yes.
0: And I mean, instead of me, to I can't see Johnny Drell.
2: No.
0: I'm not going to trek, go that side.
2: That positioning inside is that thing. It also really affects the vendors. If you're keeping the vendors and you barricade them from where people will see them, obviously people will not buy from them.
0: Yeah.
2: You know, but I also understand that they are trying to also control crowd. Because by the time a lot of people badge in, we might have stampede. So I think it's just to strike a balance.
0: Okay.
2: You know, open a way that people can easily see.
0: So in your own way, take for instance, put yourself in that very position right now. How do you strike a balance whereby your vendors and I mean the audience, because the vendors need to meet the audience. And how you go feel is to strike a balance whereby the people go see each other and connect.
2: So for me, for Awufe, you have been there, you see the way we do it. It's just like a center.
0: Okay.
2: So as you're entering, you're seeing everybody. There is no front, there is no back. You, as you're entering, you can walk around. You can walk around and you're seeing the vendors one after the other. If you want to walk to that end, you walk and then come back to this end is visible enough. That's how we do it. So position is very important. Your planner needs to know how he's going to put it so that people will not, because no matter how you do, say you put me at the back. The same way they put me, the place they put, people not see me, you know. So try as much as you can to make it open so that as you're walking in, people are seeing.
0: Okay, another thing again, because I keep this one for this last one before we conclude.
2: Yeah.
0: Now, is it possible for una webby trade fair organizers to pick one product and showcase than to pick people where they sell rice reach like 10, people where they sell gari, people where they sell shirts, people where they sell this. Because they're all selling the same thing.
2: Yes, so it's very possible to do that. So like what I did this time around, I put the niche in the group, how many people were taking in, just to be accountable. We say we are taking 5 people. Once we have taken that 5 people, we close that niche.
0: Okay.
2: That's

0: what I did. Just to go on, just to cop that. You know, there is a way you can do it. But also remember, if you have crowd coming, one person selling rice, the person cannot meet up.
1: You said that the person not going to meet up.
0: No, the person cannot meet. Sometimes they will come and say, I did not see food to eat though. The food has finished. And then you also, some maybe like somebody selling ready to wear.
1: Yeah.
0: There are some people that are selling for slim people.
1: Yeah.
0: There are some people that are selling for fat people. There are some people that are selling trousers. There are some people that are selling top. And also remember, we are also helping vendors. If you now say, I'm not going to take, I'm not... You, they will still be angry with you.
1: Okay.
0: They'll still come out and say, you're a bad person. You don't want to take me.
1: Okay. Well, I'll take some because we're going to conclude this segment. Hello, there, my phone line. I greet you. Good afternoon.
2: I greet you, Lady G.
1: I greet you too. Welcome.
2: Yeah, my name is Kiki. I'm the call from welfare.
1: Okay. Go on, sir.
2: I've been listening to the program just now. So, looking I think about this first something, because my own experience. These organizers of this fair and all these events too, I think they get a very big role to play to enable the vendors make profits when they don't go buy space for that place like this. Because as you say, these organizers they care about themselves alone. Now how you could sell a little spot for like 300,000-400,000 for just few days? And you expect the vendor to make profit after you don't buy goods, after you don't buy goods and logistics and everything from when they transport in goods, they come to the fair location. How you feel saying you will make profit? So make them, you reduce the money when they take sell those spots. I was a vendor in the just concluded MBA conference at the Amami Market. I was a vendor there.
1: Yeah.
2: I paid 300,000 for a spot.
1: Oh my.
2: To sell food and drinks for just 4 days. And there were other 180 something vendors selling food and drink. 180 something vendors
1: for crazy.
2: Food and drinks in the money market. Maybe I paid 300,000 for 4 days. I did not make any profit.
1: Oh my God.
2: No profit.
1: I didn't even get the
2: 300K back. Do you understand? So the organizers, they don't care about the vendors, whether you make sales or not. But they don't care. Once they take that money, they don't care. Now, a lot of vendors in that MBA conference, they were crying about the money they paid. People came from Onitsha. People came from Enugu. People came from Abuja. Some people came from Enugu to come and sell Mama Poots, rice and beans.
1: You see?
2: You pay 300, you pay logistics, over 400 from Onitsha to come to Port Harcourt. How much profit you will make?
1: Wow.
2: Now, you understand? So the vendors, they should bring down the price of allocation.
1: Okay.
2: Allocation that they have bought.
1: All right.
2: And they should also make sure for food, maybe for 10 persons should sell food. And 10 persons should sell drink. They shouldn't care about the crowd that is coming. They don't say crowd, they come, and they hear, they say crowd will come. No. This allots 10 persons to sell only food. Allot 10 persons to sell only drink. Allot 10 persons to sell small chops.
1: Okay.
2: Just the people when they come buy your spot, when they pay that kind of huge money, that kind of money is already they pay for spot. Now, 1 year rent, that for sure, we go rent.
1: All right, my brother, thank you. Now, I can ask you that question because... I use myself as an example. I'm not supposed to bring in myself here, but I get rules for all my events when I organize. And anybody who come my event, they know I get rules. If they sell small chops, you know they sell drink.
0: Yeah,
1: like if they sell small chops, you know they sell water, you know they sell drink.
0: Drinks, yeah.
1: If they sell rice, you know they sell water, you know they sell drink. Another person will sell water. And if they sell water, you know go sell drink.
0: Drinks, yeah.
1: And if they sell drink, you know go sell fruit drink. Now. Let me ask you that question because I know say now something will be say you they always they do and it go they very very painful for me to spend, imagine that man, 300,000 naira for 3 days and you get 180 persons selling the same thing. Even if we talk say your own nine sweets pass.
0: Okay, Lady J, please can I say something?
1: Please go ahead.
0: Trade phase. All trade fairs are not for all vendors.
1: Okay.
0: Please, let's note that. you will not hear because trade fair is 300,000.
1: Mm.
0: Some of them, their market, all their market joined together, you know, reach 500,000.
1: Then why
0: you are not paying 200,000 naira for a trade fair?
1: Then why are you not doing it?
0: What do you, they don't do the maths. Let's start from there.
1: Okay.
0: You don't do the maths.
1: Mm.
0: Even if you have a product of 500,000 naira and you sell 1 million and you paid 400,000, you do not make gain.
1: Do not make gain.
0: So you hear people say, I made 1 million naira, I made 1 million. How much did you spend? You paid 400,000 naira, you paid for logistics, you paid for people to come and help you and sell, and you made 1 million naira. You did not make any gain. So let's also know, it's not all fairs. If you're starting as a small business owner, you will not hear fair 300k and you want to go and pay. How much do you even have? Some of them, you borrow money.
1: Mm.
0: It's not nice. You don't do the maths. Me, I will not advise you to come and do that. If you're starting, there are fairs that you can start with.
1: Mm.
0: There are small fairs.
1: Mm.
0: My fairs, we don't take up to 200k. Mm. Yes, our fair does not take up to 200k for 2 days.
1: Mm.
0: I'm not talking about the money yet. We are growing. We'll get to that level. Start from small. Okay, not because the people plenty, you won't rush.
1: So not be about the crowd.
0: It's no.
1: So not be about the
0: you
1: crowd.
0: You should do your math.
1: Okay, make I take another one here. All the vendors, be like, they just hear you say you do here now. Hello, who there? My phone line. Good afternoon.
3: Good afternoon.
1: Yes, good afternoon.
3: Best in the studio, good afternoon.
0: Hi, good afternoon.
3: This lawyer conference that they held in High Court here. My friend happened to be one of the vendors.
1: Okay.
3: So my friend paid 300,000.
1: Mm-hmm.
3: When she told me that she paid 300,000 to secure the space, I said, you know, too much. Day one, she said crowd was too much. The same food she was selling, other people are selling. At the end of 2 days, she not make 100,000. As in 100,000, she get to look for somebody who will join her in that space so that they can share 150, 150. I said, even that 150 that she called somebody to join her. Baby lady, this woman did not get 80,000 naira. This woman did not get 80,000 naira. So the plan is that she will bring down the price so that even when the vendors come out, they will not use all the price and come and pour on us people that are coming for the event. Because when the space, when the money they are paying is too much, the good price they will be giving for us will be also high so that they will get their money back.
1: Okay.
3: Thank you very much.
1: Thank you. All right, make I take one more call here and then we'll conclude.
0: Yeah.
1: Before that other call will come, as an organizer of a fair,
0: yeah,
1: una get like meetings where we say una self they meet, because I know say people too from outside they come PH2 to organize a fair. Una don't ever get like a sit down whereby una they sit down, they say okay, make we plan, make we streamline this thing. You they laugh when I get anything like that, because if una get things like that, are they very sure say price control and space where you are locked, they give people when I go 50 feet, they control them, and I get things like that.
0: We don't have, but also let me also quickly say this. Like somebody said something about Port Harcourt hosting an event in Port Harcourt. You know, Port Harcourt is not is a sweet place.
1: No, they said to host it is for you, easy.
0: No, Port Harcourt is a sweet place, but also remember that these vendors, we pay a lot of things.
1: Like on our way with the organizers.
0: Yes, sorry, organizers. Host. It's not easy. You will pay for space. You will pay for, maybe if you're using an outdoor, you will pay for canopy. You will pay for DJ. You will pay for stand. You have seen it now. You will pay for MC. There's a lot.
1: So you go pay me.
0: You are coming now. You are going to be our host, sister. You are going to be our MC.
1: You not tell me.
0: You know, I don't tell you already.
1: I just thought somebody can talk. Say you will, because me I be MC.
0: You have to
1: pay us.
0: You have to talk. You see how it is. It's not small money. Sometimes like this, me, I am, like I said, I just want to help small business owners. I'm not even about the money yet. The money will come. There's a time that the money will come, and I'll still come here and tell you about it. My fare is not up to 200,000. I started with 40k.
1: Okay.
0: 40,000.
1: Okay, we never they talk about you. Why did they ask this question? And I go ask this question before Okada Wakaya come up from here. Now, if you like if you get to choose one thing, yeah, this is my hot question,
0: yeah,
1: and I'm from my bottom heart.
0: Okay,
1: if you get to choose one thing, maybe say organizers they must to improve on, because I think organizers need improvement. You get a lot of challenges too. Maybe say, una never really, una they battle the challenge and una never cross that challenge. If you get to choose one thing when organizers they must improve on top, I want things when it be say vendors too they must to improve. What did that thing go be? What it go be that thing?
0: I think we should double in our advert. We should double in our advert and then also try to be lenient with vendors. It's not easy. The pricing also is very important. I think we should see how we can, you know, bring down the price so that when they don't sell to, it will not also choke
1: on.
0: Because if somebody pays 400,000, I'm human, I tell you, I won't be able to sleep. So I think we should also be lenient and think as them. Put yourself in the vendor's shoes and see where he's paying them. It's not easy. You as an organizer, go for fair and see. These vendors, they do a lot. They try. They will produce people that are doing juice. They will go to market. They will do the... So, you know, put yourself in their shoe and try to be lenient. Yeah, I think that's for me. For me, that's what I would say.
1: Okay.
0: Yeah.
1: Chai, this talk where you talk. See, as I can't look at, I can't sorry for you. But wait, now get money. So now, una go go trade for 300,000 for 3 days. When landlord go come on appearance, na no agree. Una don't tell the landlords now. Una go pay the how much for 1 year? Una pay 1 million for 1 year. Some of una na trade fed. Una go trade fair around Nigeria. They put 300,000. It don't go like 5 trade fair.
0: But you know, saying that some. Do you say so many vendors straight fair now you make them?
1: Yeah.
0: The money, some of them, money where they go there for shop 1 month, they never sell, they go sell 2 days for trade fair.
1: For trade fair.
0: So many people where you know, some vendors where you know for this Port Harcourt, if no be vendor, you no go know them.
1: No, if not be trade fair, many of them, I don't know whether that they exist.
0: So, it's very important that we do trade fairs. Trade fair is very important for our brands. Me, like this, even as a host, I'm also going to be a vendor in my fair. Because I want people to know me.
1: Yeah.
0: Always posting on that Instagram, it's not enough.
1: It's not enough. All right, thank you so much for coming, Mandy.
0: Thank you.
1: And
0: so
1: for those of my webisode, I don't know. Yes, Mandy. Now she be the organizer of the Awuf
0: Pita.
1: They say na Awuf. Awuf. Last time when I come that place, I said I won't go buy sunscreen. The woman tell me 18,000. Now I can't go back. I can't ask me and my sister. I say, Leo, now be this thing where we say we go for that place. I tell her say na 10,000. She said na ina say snap am. May we do comparison.
0: I don't say no be fake.
1: Not be fake. I would also say, but I don't tell you now because you actually be mentioned. If you go for a fair, they call them a fair. Yeah. A fair na she particle. Now, if for instance say you they sell food, there is one thing when I believe say if your food sweets and your price cheap, people go buy. What are the like be 200 people for day?
0: They go buy.
1: So the problem, you be talking here, say some people now they do costing.
0: They don't do.
1: Cost and all that. But it still fall back to now too.
0: Yeah.
1: Tell your fellow organizers then say, maybe they know they charge people 400,000. If not me, I go ring, I go. And if I ring this my bear, I tell my community, say, anybody we charging at 300,000. they not go. But you say this year now your own will come again this year.
0: On the 7th and the 8th of November.
1: Okay.
0: Massive. I will fe pitakwa. Everything slash. Everything must go.
1: Everything.
0: If
1: must
0: you
1: go.
0: Come, then price you
1: carry on. It does. You not pay me money for here. Don't do. Come pay adverts.
0: I will come. I'll come and remind
1: you. Book advert for our station. Because I'm gonna look you. If you not do advert, you not show. Case.
0: I will come.
1: All right, it's country people. No, we'll break it. But you don't hear and finish. Yes, the complaint they come. The pain they for there. Yes, I know how you feel. But again, one thing you must do, you must make your brand visible. You know, I always tell you about visibility. And one of the way for you to stand out now, for you to make sure, say, you go any place when you visit, they talk about things. And again, where you they go, do your calculation. And then if you not say ego choke you, not be something where you go shook body put like the way some of Nana they run. I want won't buy Dangote share. I won't buy Dangote share. No, carry your last money when you go to shop food. Go buy that share. Then tomorrow you come and say, I don't hungry now. Because if you buy the fair now, no expect say Dangote go start to give you return right now. You go wait to. I don't tell you. I'll see you by 5 o'clock.
0: Oh, thank you so much.
1: Thank you too.
0: Thank you.
1: God bless you.

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1: Wow, mommy, today's golden morning is milky.
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2: 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All right, Shapali on top of the Chookmouth Station 94.1 Wazobe FM. Don't forget to say the Imiano night, alias who you want to give your midnight kiss at the time they come up, small time. Yes, small time now, we don't start time, but make we take this one and finish, then we will change the matter. Good evening, sir. Osinigi, I am Yamwin Peter, at the text from Woji. That man gets very bitter mindset to. How could he hang or dump the minor? If for just fine with drop her for only sell now, that kind of minor, for that offense for that period of time. This is what I'm saying. He said that is inhumane. There was one thing, he get one thing where they is very certain. Whether the boy forgive him or not, he go surely pay for him. He must pay for him. Whether for this life or for his next life. This is very, very certain. I know that one. Let the boy forgive him and have his own peace of mind. Karma go settle the both of them. The karma of good shall restore good things to the boy, while the man, he will surely pay. No be smarty, no. No go they do things. Forget, say this karma they, oh God, they look you from up. You don't need that glass to see you. Ozinigi, good evening. No, honestly, this invest me well, deeply, because I don't experience something similar with my immediate younger brother inside 2005, when the boy be just 8 years old for inside primary 2. One teacher flog him, and the cane enter in eye. Oh, God of heaven. Till today, that injury, it affect the boy life and education. You know, they see whether they take him from one place to another. Okay, we don't take him from one place to another for treatment, but the damage they there. So I understand the pain of watching a younger person future made them for destroy him because of somebody we get power in the side today harsh. How can a boy admitting mistake finish, apologize, finish, so still they carry him and go spend 10 years because of broken glass? 10 years of somebody as he be like this, they no go fit return him. That man should be here. Men I send and go back by Emma. Okay. That man just killed hope. Okay. Hope for sincerity, truthfulness for inside Obodo. He can still say, this is why there's no sincerity for inside Obodo, Nigeria. Next time now, nobody go won't talk through again. My brother, truthful people still day. If there's any genuine desire to make things right, help the boy rebuild his life, send him to school or sponsor him completely. Or if he no one go to school, set him up with meaningful business and enough capital to take start afresh. Now him go good. My brother, not through the talk. This is the kind of restitution we be say, you go begin with making forgiveness possible. Because, oh see, 10 years is too much. Simply say sorry and move on. If nothing is done, help him make him rebuild in life. The pain will not just disappear. My brother, that pain will just disappear like that as you talk, not true. Oh, see, good evening, if na me, I for forgive him. Okay, I for no forgive him more, unless in go day for that prison. The way that boy did for 10 years. God, please forgive me. Oh, my name na Desire Udo Benjamin from Mr. Okay, Udo Benjamin from Akwa Ibom State. Okay, thank you. And this one for inside here, I say, good evening, and God bless you, sir. Osinigi. In my own view, I will forgive him because God and unforgiveness then get spiritual implication, according to Mark chapter 11 from verse 25. If you fail to forgive, God will not also forgive you. Reverend Dr. Ahamadi Omwani Elele Alimini na there the send message come from. Okay. This one say good evening. Okay. Good evening, Osinigi. Try pick my call. I don't call you tire. My name is Ogenero. Ogenero, I don't tell you now. I say we know they see who they call us. As that light begin to blink, pim, pim, pim, pim, you pick them. Then plenty like that. I see they bling bling. I feel pick this one. I feel pick this one like that. I don't know who they call. No worry. Osinigi in Google Boy. Good evening, for this evening. If not me, I guess now what you want to talk. I will not forgive. I don't forgive that person because people full of discount character. Okay, this kind of character, I guess now what you want to talk. Osi, if it is you, can you forgive that boy? It's me, Ogenero. Let me ask you so that your own answer I go take. Osi, good evening. No, if not me, I don't go forgive him more because the police, you don't waste many years of that boy life. Confidence from Gokana. All right, I go come back to the phone line. Hello. On your match, Ibeze. I greet you. Welcome.
3: What thing will be capitalized is the forgiveness, the that. The time wasted. That guy is a young guy, I think 10 years out of them.
2: 14.
3: Then, the guy is also saying finishing primary school well, even finishing secondary school. Then, some of you make my death investing now. He cannot revise this thing back again to him. If you want to put them back for school, maybe from secondary school, you will see just like that guy is doing a reason. I was saying, the same will come where I go to go primary school again. You don't forgive that person now.
2: No.
3: You have a seat now. So maybe they calculate the time wasted. What is almost, what is almost enough for the guy's life? Education side. Now, secondly, you know, the policeman will do that thing. You know, most of our people, they forget saying, my father tell me, say, any animal will carry children them for bad. Not they too much wrong.
2: Well, yes, so
3: I think they run, think they remember and treat them.
2: Yes,
3: when you see some of these wicked men and wicked women, they remember them when their time don't go, when they don't die, their children still remain for that lineage.
2: They know they think of, they know they think of their children.
3: No, they don't think of them. They say, I alone. Go. You know, when you still get some other people where they were their lineage, where they will suffer those things, then where that bad name, where you don't stand that family, say, see the family will make me waiting and be today where I see they suffer. Mm. See the family, but the person will do and don't go, but the family, see the right of still there for the family. You see, what did I want to tell the guy? Be saying, if I'm you, not saying my judgment, if I'm me, I know if you forgive that guy.
2: Try.
3: I know if you forgive him, even the family, because if you have a very nice wife, I have a very nice children, because if you are part of a good body, you have a very nice, you get the age where you live, maturity where you live. But the tradition will be no follow.
2: But your father no go come from work, come they tell you, say, now you get one boy, when I catch, I come through one for example. You know, not every father, they can't discuss those things with their families, though. So they feel no.
3: But we are human beings. You know, if you tell me, say, you do such things throughout your lifetime, basically, no need. No, now. You will not hear them now.
2: Wait, then go don't hear him. Wait. It'd be like information. Then go don't hear him say send prisoner. Send all these criminals to cell. They go don't hear say that their father they do that kind of work. But they're not gonna know say the particular one when he sent they innocent. In fact, they're not gonna talk say they innocent. I can't send them. No go they proud to talk that kind of thing.
3: That's true. And another thing that where that thing they send for Nigerians now. The young people say they don't go talk to it again. Because sometimes when you talk to it, you're too seeing landing for where you
2: expect. Landing for where you expect.
3: So now the thing now where they send, they didn't carry plenty branches. one, the forgiveness when they forgive. But that one, the signal when they sense. If you do something like talk to him, if you talk to him before in law, you don't mind for Sanko, go man, lie. You damn. So let me tell you.
2: All right, thank you so much, Breezy. Hello, who do we phone line?
4: Hello, good evening.
2: Good evening to you. Tell me your name and where you call from.
4: Okay, I'm Ephraim, calling from
2: Okay, Ephraim, welcome.
4: Thank you. I beg, if that boy, no, forget that man.
2: Why?
4: Yes, what person? He said, he was the one, the first person in the position to have forgiven me. Now, he be the first person to have forgiven that boy. He didn't be no time when that boy, go on, not even when he carried the boy go down beg him.
2: The boy, yes, inside Moto, he go down beg him. Yeah.
4: Eh?
2: Yes, he go down beg him now, definitely, he go down beg him. Now, small pick him.
4: He didn't get the mind to forgive that boy. So, why me now go for him? It's not, you know, proper now. So, no, forgive him. Not straight up.
2: All right, thank you so much. Hello, many things they happen for this world, though. This world, they very, very minimal. Just like I tell you, pray make you no be saying are you. Yes, pray make you no be saying are you. Like for